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1: I don't like to talk, but I love to sing. 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
1: Gotta free my mind. Yeah. They gon' understand. 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

0: But Sons of Cryon, Bella Schumar, the song is called Jackpot, and it's playing at exactly 17 past 6 in the morning, right here, 97 FM Radio City. Good morning, Kampala. Good morning, Uganda. And good morning to the entire world. How are you doing this morning? And of course, welcome back from that amazing weekend. I do hope that it was an amazing one. And in case it didn't turn out as you wanted, probably a couple of emergencies happened here and there. Well, I do hope that you were able to maneuver through that. The 27th of July 2026 is here, and we are super excited to be looking through this particular amazing new week, which means one thing and one thing only: new blessings could be coming your way. So what does that remind you of? As soon as you get out of bed, guys, don't you forget to get onto those knees. Thank God for the gift of life, for as soon as you wake up, that means one thing and one thing only: He ain't done with you yet. So if it's chasing that paper, if it's chasing that blessing, if it's chasing that new job opportunity, well, today could be the day. All you have to do is make sure you believe it and you'll be able to achieve it. Put Him first and let Him do the rest. And talking about putting Him first, we need to put Him first today, and that's why we are able to make it on this amazing episode of Breakfast in the City. I'm Derek. I do have Pesh with me. Good morning to you, Pesh.
1: Good morning, Derek. Welcome back from the cleaning.
0: Yes!
1: Did you have someone supervise you? Because you're asking when next.
0: Apparently, I had to supervise myself.
1: How did it go?
0: It was not bad, actually.
1: Where did you clean?
0: My neighborhood. Yeah, I woke up. I left my apartment. Mm. I went to the streets, did a bit of sweeping here and there. I didn't have anyone to take my pictures for evidence because people were busy. in my community. I couldn't see anyone taking a selfie. So I couldn't be the odd man out.
1: You didn't meet anyone?
0: No, I didn't meet anyone, actually.
1: People kept saying they're going to meet the loves of their lives on that very day.
0: Oh, for real?
1: Grim. Hi. So I say, when you're cleaning, when do we meet again?
0: Yeah. I did know.
1: It was as crazy as that. But we also woke up in the morning.
0: Yeah.
1: We cleaned.
0: You did clean? Oh, you are like that Ugandan who they go to walking and decide that for him he had cleaned his home.
1: Ugandan.
0: And he was an Arsenal fan, you can imagine.
1: Who said?
0: He was wearing an Arsenal jersey.
1: Russian, you guys. Don't put on t-shirts unnecessarily. Honestly.
0: Oh, yeah. But where did you get the broom that you used to clean?
1: I mopped. Nzanasimu de kungudo. Orala wetu watu de wansa.
0: Peshe, tuinache wako. 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Nasimu
1: de wako ze. Fekuba wawa si.
0: You are the people, by the way.
1: Who mopped the roads?
0: There's no one who
1: super mopped. Clean. You didn't see?
0: Nobody.
1: People mopped.
0: Nobody.
1: People even got, they even cleaned those signs on the road. I thought it is.
0: Zanawa Susizamu. Nzengino kuwa yu wa prime
1: minister. Actually, vani mpadeko sede kuwanga atenzi tenako ze.
0: It was that kind of weekend as Uganda, the Pearl of Africa. We did have, a day that has been officially set aside for national cleaning. Every last Saturday of the month, we shall be engaging into this. And maybe when we get into the Alabad call, you can be able to share with us your experience. How did it go your side? Did you clean? Did you find, your community clean and you are wondering? Well, that and so much more, of course, including information that you need to start your day. For now, wake up and let's go make some Benjamin.

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0: Rebecca, who's going to be live in concert in the next coming month. I hope you have secured your tickets because this one is going to be a big one. I'm talking about a maiden concert. You should come through and get to be part of it. The song is called Mine. She'll be performing this and many more others that she has been able to give us over the last couple of years. But for now, it means one thing and one thing only. If you look at the time, we are talking 27 minutes to 7. You definitely have to be part of this Alibad Call Station. All you have to do is ring our studio lines, that is 0703 and 0786979797, and get to be part of this awesomeness in full blast.
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1: How are you doing this morning?
2: Sweet 16, Ogambachi.
1: Zendid Zonrosti.
2: Mwansu Zemutia.
1: Twansu Zemutons.
2: Had guy.
3: Ogambachi Salomo.
2: Good morning, my bro.
3: Good morning. Welcome back from the cleaning weekend.
2: Anyway, I want to wake up all the Ugandans who participated in it.
3: First, wait, let us first talk to you before you wake Ugandans up. How are you? How was your weekend?
2: Weekend, yeah, wade no unji. Nayoka unit kamo.
3: Eh, chovoka dusa. Nenga wayeze.
2: Eh, nayeze na KCC. Be serious. People have cleaned, they put rubbish on the sides. Where are the rubbish trucks? Where are the damn rubbish trucks? Now the rubbish is again distributing back into the drainage channels. Let people clean, let the trucks be available to pick the damn rubbish.
3: True.
2: Good morning.
3: Hey, precise. Like a unit cake for 54 seconds. 0703 and 0786979797. You get to be part of the Alibad Call. And of course, share with us your experience on how the cleaning weekend unfold in your weekend.
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1: the vote?
4: That's the rule. Koja.
3: Yes, Baba Luku.
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0: Thank you so much for calling Baba Luku ndoza na yaba dai na ko unity zizo.
1: Eno mande tuzadziwulira. 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
3: Ali ko zukusa kolelo.
1: I want to wake up my friends the SDS and I want to say what you're feeling is what I'm also feeling. I'm also hoping they switch it to days like Monday, you know, Muika o. But I'm praying for you as well. I'm with you in this one.
3: Chemba dembuza. Did they die?
1: Did they clean? Did you see an SDA clean?
3: Are you? I had SDA guys in my neighborhood.
1: And they cleaned?
3: Hey. Oh, why? Let's give Caesar what belongs to Caesar.
1: Nalaba uka statement. Inga wafuru misa wangama. Let's abide by the what?
3: One more caller. Radio City, hello.
5: Koja.
3: Yes, Christmas.
5: What's that?
3: Bulunji, what's that?
5: Ariatapesh.
1: And this is Teddy Christmas.
5: mwana the weekend omanye sera biringa tuli musomero sera ebe byafe bikasomera mu kwa you just want to go home over the weekend and fall sick ne wakuwa kachiti togende wakati ebisera ebe banansi bali bakola ku bawala boka kati kena kola mu weekend.
3: So why is it?
1: He fell sick.
5: Man, is a week again to Kuganga, the Niko, the Katugunda Kunte, Kambia Kurongo, Basi Kutegi, and I have been a Vakula, Tomo Gavakola, Guadi Guaman. Is that three and is your Zanga? Again, I take a muka away for an again and along of said Gwang. Nyanga will be doing everything I said, is kidding. Nayetu gained it out. Kanzuk se konga babiri.
1: Okay.
5: Asoka zukusa ba board. 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
3: Nawo ku
5: Christmas. 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Good morning to you.
1: Good morning.
3: Thank you so much for calling. There you have it. Well, it seems like we had both that participated in the cleaning and those that definitely did
1: not. He has represented. Are you waking up anyone?
3: Just wake up. If you know you have to look for money, just wake up. I am not going to draw a category this morning. If you know you need some kamane in your pocket, never teba chasura sente na kuzino.
1: By the way,
3: oluda okulonda ku sente nawe.
1: Ngo okera no olaba
3: yoko. Na yezenga nyonya pe. Kwa mwili ya badene motive zize.
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0: coming in from Job Boy. This one's called Duffer Bug. This one brings us to just 11 minutes to the top of the hour. Just remind you, the 27th of July, 2026. So we have more days to end this one. But it's about the time that we take you around the world. And we start all the way from DRC, Democratic Republic of Congo. The fact that Uganda has no active Ebola case right now, things in DRC are surging. All is not well. So make sure you're still keeping up with the SOPs. So the number of people infected with Ebola in the Democratic Republic of Congo has risen to 3,200. This is according to the government data, including at least 1,405 deaths right now as I speak. This data was released yesterday as medics struggled to contain the DRC 17th Ebola outbreak, with infections surging by about 1,000 in just 10 days. Now, we all remember this outbreak was declared in May 15th, and it was caused by the Wundi strain of the Ebola virus, for which there is no approved vaccine or treatment. But according to the World Health Organization, they've said that nearly 90% of cases have been reported in the northeastern province of Ituri, which borders South Sudan and Uganda. Now, the United Nations Agency says the virus is in 5 provinces, including 2 new provinces where it has spread vigorously. Now, what you should know is this outbreak, according to them, they say the outbreak could last several months, and strikes by health workers demanding for unpaid wages have disrupted response in efforts to some hospitals. So I think the most thing that's causing this is because of the health workers striking.
1: And that's why the surge is there.
0: Yes, that's why the surge is
1: Congo
0: there.
1: Needs to get back to God, because what is happening over there? And now, still talking about gods being crazy, looks like firefighters in France, of course, are battling to contain wildfires burning near the city of Bordeaux. Now, tens of thousands of people have been evacuated from the surrounding region. Now, France's interior minister, this is Laurent Nunez, said that the situation in the region remained very unfavorable, and the fire was moving erratically towards

0: Ecuador, though officials downplayed the possibility of evacuation. Now, overnight into Sunday, about 55,000 people were evacuated from villages to the south of the city in Gironde region, famed for its vineyards. Now, wildfires have raged across Europe over the past week, primarily in France and Spain, where more than 330,000 people have been evacuated. France has been one of the worst affected regions, with an area of 42,000 hectares burnt in the southwest, making it one of the largest forest fires since World War II. About 98,000 hectares have burnt across the country since the start of the year.
1: Temperature, because of the heat wave.
0: Yeah, yeah, the heat wave is, man, it's crazy.
1: It's really sad.
0: It is really bad.
2: Yeah. It's very unfortunate what is happening in Europe because of the high temperatures that are coming in. And now we are talking fires. Only God can definitely save them. Now, last week we talked about the cockroach janta party in India, which was, protesting and calling upon their education minister to resign. Now, if you thought that protests just happen and end without results, well, you need to think again when it comes to countries like India. Now, India's cockroach janta party, known as CJP, has been has definitely had its grievances listened to after the education minister did come to resign. This particular party, CJP, did call it a win for democracy, and we did get to see thousands of people in terms of supporters jubilating on the streets. An online campaign with an AI-generated cockroach as its mascot, the CJP is not a real party. That is one thing we should note, but has had itself involved in powerful platforms and opportunities in order to, express the young people's desires. Now, the protest has been the most visible expression of public anger against the Prime Minister Modi's government in the recent years. And it definitely gained momentum last week after the police had to crack down on the protesters on the streets. Now, according to the latest information, is that the education minister did resign in a post that he put out on X, saying that he respected the aspirations, dreams and expectations of the young people and was pained by the events of the past few days. He went ahead and said that considering the situation at Janta Manta and across the country with the aim of preventing national forces from exploiting it, preserving national unity, ensuring that not a single Indian student's future gets entangled in legal complexities, and allowing our children to devote their time to studies and focus on building their careers, I have submitted my resignation to the Prime Minister. That was his statement on X as we wrapped up the weekend. A victory for Cockroach Janta Party.
0: So, whatever they are fighting for, is it going to come to pass? Because one, the minister has tendered in his resignation to the Prime Minister Narendra Modi, but will their issues be
1: resolved?
2: Well, this was one of their issues. One of their issues, they wanted the Prime Minister, the Education Minister, to resign. Okay. And the other issue is having a bit of education reforms in the education system. So I think a win is a win. They have taken this one.
0: Yeah.
2: So the conversation around the education reforms is what should be eyed next.
0: One thing I've learned about, governance is that a bad system will beat a good leader every time. So
1: the problem is not always the leader.
0: It might not be the minister. It might be the system in the kind that...
2: Now, let's wait and see what the incoming minister is going to bring to the table. But there you have it, the letters coming in from India as well as other parts across the globe right here on Breakfast in the City.

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1: 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We love life. We love music. Sounds of Santana. The song is Kadaga. Of course, it features Mila on this one. And it's a special dedication to the Speaker Emeritus, the Right Honorable Rebecca Aditwala Kadaga. And it's right here on Radio City 97 FM. Breakfast in the City is the name of the show. My name is Charlie. I got Pesh and Derek with me. It is just 8 minutes past 7 a.m. Good morning to you. 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
1: Now, in Uganda, we have news that is coming out because what is happening? Yes, we have Ambassador Olara Otunnu, who is a former presidential candidate, former UPC president and candidate as well. And right now, the Ministry of Foreign Affairs has, of course, announced that the candidature of Ambassador Olara Otunnu for the position of United Nations UN Secretary General. The government called on the UN member states to give Ambassador Otunnu's candidature their utmost support right here. Now, in a press release that was issued on July 26th and signed by the Permanent Secretary of the Foreign Affairs Ministry, this is Mr. Vincent Waiswa Bajire, the government confirmed its secondment of Otunnu for the UN Secretary General position, describing him as a distinguished Ugandan statesman and international civil servant. The time, of course, of current UN Secretary General Antonio Guterres ends on December 31st, 2026. So you call on to your peers in other countries, especially East Africa, to tell them, guys, vote for us, vote for us, vote for our candidate, Olara Otunnu. Let him be the UN Secretary General. They said he's very fluent in Luo, very fluent in English. He speaks very good English. Very fluent in French. Il parle français. Yes, he speaks French as well. He's a very good candidate for us as Uganda to represent us in the world as a UN Secretary General.
2: And they say this comes after 30 years because they say 1996, he also tried apparently, but the government of Uganda did not back him because of his political background.
1: Yes. Kuruno bagambi
2: ntikali. It is okay.
1: Abadai nabiyakola up country, by the way. Yeah, he was leading, you know, you know, trying to reconcile people in the north. So, yeah, it's only right that you know, we back him up.
3: Our very own Dr. Olara Otunnu, General Secretary, upcoming, if you ask me, because if now government is coming to back him up, then we have a bit of hope that he will definitely be bagging this one. Another win for the Ugandan citizen, or another win for Uganda at large, if you ask me. It's a good one, Olara Otunnu. I've not had him in a minute.
2: He's been busy
3: cooking.
1: Yes.
3: And he about to serve us something delicious.
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1: All my love go by me. 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

0: DJ Mavariza, DJ Tunes, Wizkid, Mav on this one. The song is Money Constant, the kind of blessing everyone needs in their lives. 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
1: Now, away from, Olara Otunu into another story that is getting everyone to talk about is the effects of the National Cleanup Day. Earlier on, in our Alibad call, we had one of our very own good listeners calling upon KCCA to come and pick up the dirt and, of course, the garbage that has been collected and gathered by different Ugandans as they participated in this cleanup day. And because of that, KCCA has come out through their executive director to communicate to the public. KCCA has appealed to residents to remain patient as it clears volumes of masses of waste that was generated during the Saturday's National Cleanup Day, saying that the exercise exposed the growing challenge of unmanaged household and commercial waste across the city. Speaking after the exercise, the executive director Hajat Sharif Abuzeki said that the authority had collected far more waste than anticipated, with much of it coming from homes and business premises where garbage had accumulated over time. She went ahead to say that from the National Cleanup Day, we realized that there were huge volumes of waste, most of which were coming from households. Residents took advantage of the exercise to bring out waste that had been stored in their homes and business premises, and we appreciate their participation. She explained that while KCCA routine collects wastes from public spaces, markets, schools, and through road sweeping operations, waste generated by households and business premises remains the responsibility of the property owner. In other words, KCCA is not going to come and clean your households or your business premises. Buzeki said that KCCA had deployed teams to work around the clock to ensure that all waste has been collected and transported to Jala Waste Management site for safe disposal, as well as, of course, looking on how best they can degrade the waste that was collected. So yeah, she has called upon the public to remain calm. They are coming to you, and they shall be collecting all the waste that was gathered during the National Cleanup Day.
0: Yesterday, I wanted to make noise because I passed through when I was going to church. I passed through to work today, and there was a place where this rubbish was. But in the morning today, when I was coming, it was not there.
1: It was not there.
0: So they're doing their job.
2: They're collecting
0: it. Yes.
2: For me, Nankulu Hajati Buzechi, me, I have no problem with you. You're just a shock absorber.
0: Mm-hmm.
2: You're not the problem. The challenge is to utter the way chintu unga tunakuetegeka. Yes. So I am happy that you have come out to be a shock absorber, but do not carry what you can't lift, what you can't handle. But we appreciate.
1: No, but
2: we
1: on the other hand, I want to also side with her. I think she's being as reasonable as possible. Mm-hmm. And also I appreciate that we are seeing some of these effects coming in after the National Cleanup Day. And given the fact that this is going to be happening every last Saturday of the month, I think it will give authorities, some of the rooms to clear up. Now, that as soon as people are done cleaning up, you need to deploy people, probably even triple the number that you have been deploying out there, so that they can be able to gather all these garbage that has been collected and dispose it off in the right way. So not bad for the first time.
0: Yes,
1: I just hope that we can be able to maintain it. If we have said every last Saturday, it should be the last Saturday, not just happening for 6 months and then boom, goes through the window. So
2: as a person who comes outside of Kampala, me, I have to rant.
1: The situation was a bit different. Yeah,
2: it is still bad.
0: Oh,
1: people did not clean in your area.
2: People clean, but the people are supposed to take the garbage.
1: So the garbage is there.
2: That's why I said she's not the problem.
1: Well, like
2: she's
1: saying,
2: a shock absorber.
1: You need to be patient. They started working from Saturday, I think, after the cleaning was done. Sunday, then Monday. Maybe who knows? By the time you get back home,
2: if they don't,
0: no, come here and rant.
2: We shall rant.
1: We shall wait for you tomorrow to give us another update.
2: Of course.
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0: We are live all the way from Bogolobi, and we do broadcast to everyone, no matter where you are, courtesy of www.radiocity.u. As long as you have internet, you'll be able to catch the sound and rhythm of Kampala. And talking about the sound and rhythm of Kampala, well, it has a feature known as sports. And right here on the show, we get to talk about some sports updates. Peter Tabu does get to give us an insight from the local scene all the way to the international scene. Good morning to you, Peter Tabu. Welcome from that weekend. I hope you are well and you are good this morning.
1: Yeah, good morning. I'm definitely okay. We definitely have quite a lot to talk about. The Commonwealth Games, where Uganda is participating, have quite a few talking points for Team Uganda. But also, we have the National Basketball League playoffs, Formula One, and of course, transfers left and right. The English clubs are across the world doing pre-season. I think Chelsea is in Australia, Man United as well, up and moving. So, yeah, there's a few things to talk about here and there. Let's start with the National Basketball League, because over the weekend, the Magic Storm has lost to the JT Jaguars in the playoffs. Jaguars winning 7-4 to 6-4 right there. Brenda Kayaga and Shakira Nambubia on 10 points, while Maimuna Nabosa had 15 points on the day. Best player, I think, for them without a doubt. And then elsewhere, you had the UCU Lady Cannons take a 2-0 series lead against the KCCA Leopards, UCU winning 63-56. This is best of five, but it's clear that UCU could actually win this one and stop KCCA Leopards. Martina Nyango had 28 points for the Lady Cannons on the day. Game high without a doubt. Sylvia Nantongo had 11. Those were the two players in double figures. For KCCA Leopards, of course, Ninette Wineza had 12 points. Tracy Namgosa had 10. And Shawa Nachiria had 12. But UCU take a 2-0 series lead right there. Any time from now, I think it's going to be a sweep in that series. In the men's category, Namongo Blazers also took a 2-0 series lead. They beat up on the UCU Cannons 92-62. Florida Bishumi had only 4 points there. But for the Blazers, Peter Obleng had 11 points. Innocent Ochera had 10 points. Yeah, you'd argue that's a sweep as well. Then, of course, finally, you had Riz Life Saints against City Oilers. Oilers have also taken a 2-0 series lead. They beat Riz Life 72-66. Hon Kwan with 11 points, Edrin Ekau with 27 points, game high. Hon Kwan with 13, Ocheno Michael with 15, not enough to stop a City Oil team that had, what, 4 players in double figures. Patrick Rembert with 14, Landry Nikumana with 15, Joe Lokoji with 11, Jermaine as well with 10 points. Yeah, tough one there for Riz Life Saints. Now, I have to let you know that today the Junior Silverbacks return to action. They take on Rwanda at 1 p.m. Ugandan time. And I think what's important is that the top two teams in the FIBA Under-18 African Championship qualify for the AfroBasket Under-18 that is taking place in Ivory Coast. So far, so good for the Junior Silverbacks. They've won both of their games. Let's wait and see how that one pans out today. That's in basketball. All right, so let's cross over to the Commonwealth Games. I can tell you that there's quite a lot to talk about. First of all, in boxing, Uganda's Nuhu Bate defeated India's Aditya Pratap Yadev to advance to the 65 kilograms quarterfinals. That's very good news. That's in boxing. In basketball, 3-on-3, the Gazelles lost to Australia, their first defeat in 4 games, 21-9. They're definitely headed to a play-in, and then after make it to, I think, the quarterfinals, semis, and then the final. But they'd gone, what, 3 games unbeaten, which was a very good run right there. There's more action today, especially on the track in athletics. Long jump, David Beckham Otim at 1:50 p.m. if you're interested. For the track, we have the 800 meters heats at 9:15 p.m. Halima Nakai will be in action. Then we have the 10,000 meters final. Joy Cheptiok Rebecca Chelangat and Esther Chebet are all going to compete in the 10,000 meters final in the Commonwealth Games. Alfred Ojok is taking on Demunju Shitu from England in the light heavyweight. Watch out for that one as well. We have swimming and all of that. Netball, by the way, yesterday, the Shukranes managed to beat Trinidad and Tobago convincingly. Today they take on Jamaica, who are one of the best teams in the world in netball, at 9 p.m. So that's a brief of what's happening in the Commonwealth Games. In Rwanda, the CECAFA Kagame Cup continues. Vipers are in action. Very big game that they have right there against Gor Mahia. That's a game that everyone is hoping that the Venoms can pick maximum points from. Of course, they kicked off with style. We all remember their first game. They won convincingly 3-0. Faruk Mia scored twice. Karim Atambala scored the other. Can they make it 2-2? If they do, I think they'll have advanced out of the group. Meanwhile, Gor Mahia, the team they are facing, beat up on APR 5-0 in their first game. So you would argue that's a pretty, pretty interesting game. That game should be on at 4 p.m. Ugandan time, which is 3 p.m. Rwandan time. That's Viper Sports Club who are participating in the CECAFA Kagame Cup in Kigali, Rwanda. So watch out for that fixture later on today. Anyways, let's cross over to Formula One, because Lando Norris did the business, came out on top, and of course that definitely gave him a huge advantage. He did win in Hungary. Not a lot of talking points in this one though, but a very interesting start. You know, cars almost running into each other. But there you go, Lando Norris coming through to win McLaren's first Grand Prix victory of the year in Hungary. Max Verstappen coming in second, and Kimi Antonelli coming in third, right there for Formula One. Maybe in football, we can all be honest and tell you that it's pre-season that is going underway. Liverpool, of course, under Andoni Raiola, getting a 4-2 win over Sunderland. Dominic Szoboszlai, Federico Chiesa, some of the scorers in there to ensure that Liverpool do their pre-season very well. I think for United, they were in Norway a few days ago and got a result here and there, so you'd argue that's also a talking point as well. But yeah, everywhere in Europe, the English teams are all and about doing pre-season. Some teams don't have their World Cup stars, especially the Spanish players who won the World Cup. Most of them are still on holiday, but they'll pretty much join up with the rest of their teammates pretty soon. So there's not a lot to write home about, apart from the fact that these teams are out there in pre-season.
0: Well, thank you so much, Peter, for that run through in the world of sport right here on Breakfast in the City. You can catch him for another update at 5:30 with The Jump. For now, Breakfast in the City continues.
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0: This is unusual indeed. The one and only Elijah Shitaka. This one is called Daily Bando, playing at 10 to 8 in the morning on 97 FM Radio City, where we love life and absolutely love some good music. But listen, man, as you get along with your day, we have a special announcement for you. Something special is going down on Saturday, the 8th of August, and you need to be part of it. 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The Millennials Picnic is happening. 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
5: Good morning, good people.
4: Good morning, Uncle Ken.
5: I'm okay.
4: Good.
5: So how are you?
4: Good,
5: how are you, Derek and Shari?
3: I'm very well, man.
5: Now I echo the same sentiment about Kasasilo. You know, Saturday is my working day. I obeyed. We did everything. These things to remain around, like you were saying. Now, Bizek, you should not confuse us. There is a war between the technical team and the political wing. We thought maybe if Rukwago goes away, maybe something will be okay. Let's wait anyway for our appraisal. But that's what the problem is. Secondly, Takurimba, this truck for KCCA, they collect garbage from markets, not residential areas. Residential areas will contract these private farms. I give them 40,000 per month. So, but I recall to him, but if it's why na Rory, when he's on Kuvapo to Beru, up to Nakawa, Gagenda, Major Kudra, Navy Kawane Genda. So, but I swear this taught me one word that we enter to this thing unprepared, and in English it is called ad hocism.
3: Okay. Thank you so much. Wow. I mean, that's why we call it Bad Idea. Everyone is entitled to, you know, what is not settling well with them. I do agree with him when it gets to, you know, KCCA trucks picking, garbage from residential areas. They don't do that, and they don't usually do that. Usually they pick out from markets and hospitals, main places, residential areas. We usually have people that we contract privately, and yes, they do come pick the garbages from our home. But this time round, since it was a national thing, they are saying that they are working around the clock to make sure that they divert some of these trucks to come and be able to pick the garbage from your residential areas. So it's just a one-off. They're not saying that it is something that will be happening more often, but nonetheless, like I said, it's a bad idea. You have an opportunity to call and rant away with what is stressing you this morning. 0703 and 0786977977.
0: Yeah, bad idea this Monday morning. It is the 27th of July 2026. July is still my bad idea. What are you saying? It is a Monday. It is still 20th of July. That's my bad idea.
4: And even tomorrow is a public holiday. Quick gamba.
3: Yeah, we're going to be voting for
4: the
3: LCs.
0: LC one.
4: Why not a bad idea, Mbawe? Okay.
3: Waiters and waitresses that take long with our change.
4: Ever tip?
3: Bega bila tip and nakuzina bintu biachu kamu.
4: Ever tip?
3: Tua bitandi se deli.
4: You might say, keep the change.
3: And manya
4: chiniza. Rich people.
3: You know, yesterday we were at some place, you know, catching up with the guys. And you know how these places have like different shifts.
4: Yes.
3: Like there's a shift coming in after a particular period of time, then another one comes in. So this waiter comes and, you know, is like, guys, my shift is getting done. What we are going to do, we are going to clear this bill. Then I can leave you with someone who can pick up from there. Oh, we are like, it's okay, no worries. Let a bill for you, you go home, it's okay. So they brought the bill, we gave the guy cash. It was a moment about Kumusa change you after.
0: Shift
3: to Suiza or Kujamu shift in Pia. Nate to Amulabi. Till like 30 minutes. Oganamanga, Yeria Zunga, Katatano Tanko, Kunyonya change you or no muta.
2: So waiters and waitresses, man, guys, the speed you use to come and ask for this bill should be the same speed you use to return the change.
4: Mm.
2: It's common, by the
4: way, but I've noticed it. Sometimes you just be like, okay, nko ye, no zile ka.
2: Neda papa.
6: Pesh.
2: Neda papa. Tuleke. Na hiko sabolo zile kagwe.
4: Wanzi.
2: Gwe. Kama kwa gera, can you?
4: That thing is for guys. Never
2: zipan komisatu.
4: And that thing is for men.
2: Who said?
4: Men are supposed to leave tips behind. Especially if it's a lady who has served.
2: Tell me where it is written.
4: They're just things you're supposed to do. Come by a bad idea.
2: It's not even an etiquette.
4: It is. Man. Also balance.
2: Tipping is etiquette. But men holding the upper arm with tipping is not an etiquette.
4: Mm-hmm.
2: Tipping is the etiquette. But when men? You say men should be the ones,
4: you're the head. Even the Bible says a man is supposed to be the head.
2: I like how tables stand when it comes to money. That's when we become the heads. What?
4: Yes.
2: But where did you come with
4: your head?
6: But I'm not surprised with you. What is your bad idea?
4: Actually, you see that whole thing, boo. A woman, I can do anything for myself. It usually leaves me when bills come.
6: Hey. Which will come.
4: Which will come. Come on, bad idea.
6: Yes.
4: So Uganda is offering free entry to national parks for 3 days. That's, of course, from 20th to 27th September 2026, this very year. Now, people called, someone commented and said, maybe they're looking forward to feed the lions.
6: Wow, Ugandans. Hey. Well, yeah, that caught me. Okay. All right. Ugandans. I like how people think.
2: The lions are starving. They're just there yawning.
6: So they're like, let's get the food. Come in numbers.
4: Ugandans.
2: Oh boy, we got 2 minutes to 8 in the morning. We have to let this one go, and we have to. This hour is proudly brought to you by MTN Free of Fire. 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

0: is so good to me. Yes, he definitely is good to you if you put him for Sons of Alain. 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And of course, as we say, Lorna, we the third hour, Derek is my name. I got the entire crew, Charlie and Pesh.
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2: Yes,
0: you wanted to say something about hustlers?
2: Say something about Elaine. You know, she's 47 years old. She has no child.
0: Yes,
2: and she's not married. And she says she's contented the way she is.
0: Yeah, she's also born again on top of that. So
2: she's born again
0: maybe. I don't know if they don't or if they don't want to have kids. But yeah, I'm just giving a couple of other things that people may not know. She's actually staunch born again.
1: Staunch.
0: Wow. Yeah. She's proper religious, if you ask me. So
1: good for her.
0: 47 years of age.
2: 47.
0: She has no divorce.
2: No child, no divorce, no ex lingering in the past.
0: So we could actually have...
2: she's a virgin, actually.
0: Yeah, I mean, possible, you know what I'm saying? Because she's never been in a relationship. She's never gotten married.
2: It's just so weird. The fact that she's a musician. And
0: 47 years of age.
2: 47.
1: It's a good thing for me because, Paul, you know, in the Bible said, you know, it's a blessing to be celibate. Celibacy is so, you know, a gift from God. So yeah, if she has... taking that path of being a celibate, well, good for her.
0: Well, let me bring it back to the humankind Bible.
2: Mm-hmm.
0: They say it's lack of opportunity, apparently. Oh, man, interesting things to look at in terms of life. But we have to get into our Kampala Says.

0: Let's get into some of the trending stories in our very own Kampala as we welcome you from that long weekend. Well, a lot of things have been discussed and a lot of them are to be shared with you, the listener. We do believe that as the weekend unfolded, you probably decided to take a chill pill and decide to do away with whatever news could be trending. But as of this morning, we have to put you up to speed. And the first one is coming in from the Ministry of Health. Mm-hmm. Well, you need to listen out to this, especially if you are an albino. Now, the Ministry of Health has announced plans to provide free skincare products to people living with albinism through the public health facilities across the entire country. Now, the initiative is aimed at improving access to essential healthcare services and also reducing on the financial burden faced by people living with albinism who require specialized skin protection products. Now, while speaking at the stakeholders meeting to review a 5-year strategic plan, because this one is going to be rolled out in phases of 5 years, the Commissioner for Disability Affairs, Dr. Moses Mwanga, said that the ministry was working to ensure that the products become available in government hospitals countrywide. He went ahead to say that the ministry is working to ensure that skincare products for people with albinism are available in public health facilities across the country free of charge. Mm-hmm. This will definitely reduce on the challenges that they do face while accessing these essential products. He also encouraged people with albinism to seek medical services from government facilities, saying that they are entitled to the same medical service, deliveries just like any other Ugandans. Mm-hmm. The meeting, of course, did bring a lot of stakeholders together, and it seems to be something moving in the right direction, especially if you look at some of the remarks that were made by the executive director of the Albinism Umbrella. She did welcome this government commitment and say that more innovations and more innovations will be coming in to provide and address the persistent challenges that this community has faced over time.
1: This is not the first time we've had, comments and things from the boardroom. They're saying we shall do this, we shall do that, But at the end of the day, it's about implementation. Because when you look at what this community of albinos goes through, they will need services even at the grassroots. Because when you say we're going to put up services can be put at the National Referral Hospital, But these guys maybe can only access, let's say, a health center 2, health center 3. At both health center 4. So if they can bring them further or take them further to the outskirts, to the ground, I think that would be a better thing. But meetings, boardrooms, what that sounds all cliche. Bringing it back down, that's the challenge.
2: Now, me, I want to hear more about the innovations for the challenges these guys face. Because you see, there are so many common myths about these people, which are not even true. You've heard people saying their bodies have magical powers. You've heard stories like that.
1: In Kenya,
2: So, me, I want the innovations to those challenges. That's what I'm looking at, because, man.
0: Yeah, I think one of the issues we have as, Ugandans is the fact that we take a minute to appreciate some of the initiatives that are being done to, make the world a better place, if you ask me. I think for a minute we have had issues with this particular community in terms of segregation and so many other things that they have been able to face. I think for me, most importantly, is the fact that government is actually realizing that these people need these products, because for a minute, if you look at even the employment opportunities within our very own communities, they do not favor these albinos, for most of them have been discriminated. So for government to even come out and think that they should be able to have these skincare products available in all government hospitals, and this is not only referrals but even health centers, like you've mentioned, Charlie, these are going to be made available. I think for me, most importantly, is to see how they roll out, because if you're looking at a project that is going to be unveiled with a 5-year strategic plan, I think for me, this should be a move in the right direction. And more than ever, just to re-echo this for the ministers that are fronting this particular initiative, they should remember that this Chisanja is for working. So
2: yes,
0: it's not just boardroom conversation, because people that are overseeing most of these things when it gets to service delivery, maybe, who knows, this time around they have learned from their previous mistakes, given what has been happening with the people that have been implicated in corruption and embezzlement of funds. But it also leaves a 50-50 conversation, like Charlie has mentioned. We have seen some of these good initiatives being tabled in boardrooms, but then the implementation becomes a challenge. Mm-hmm. But for a minute, I think more than ever, the albino community should be welcoming this one, because, yeah, indeed, their skin can be very sensitive. Mm.
1: There's something that you mentioned, Derek, and I remembered last year, they had raised the query to government. Yeah. They said, guys, how about if, okay, it's a good initiative for them to bring those facilities to them.
2: Yes.
1: However, how about if they cut, they reduce taxes on these creams and what, so that they can be brought in by the private sector, and they can also access them? Because at the end of the day, you might bring them and they steal them from government facilities, Nebaviva Tunza, at a higher price. So if they can bring these things in, these creams and whatnot that they need, or tax-free, like tax-exempted, or lower taxes, then maybe it's... Because they raised it last year. This year, I don't know whether they have considered it.
0: Well, it's a conversation that is definitely starting up, and we can only wait and see how the Ministry of Health does get to deal with this. Given the fact that they do have a new minister, Dr. Chris Bariomunsi, this is another initiative that we wait and see how he waters it up.
3: Radio City. Anywhere.

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2: Picking you up. And making you feel...
3: Yeah.
2: Good.
4: On Breakfast in the City.

0: So, guys, as we gear up for the LC1 elections tomorrow, the National Resistance Movement NRM Secretary General Richard Tadong has warned elected party leaders against supporting independent candidates in these elections. He says the ruling party will take disciplinary action against officials who undermine its officially endorsed flag bearers. Actually, he said this comes after reports from parts of Kampala and Wakiso districts that some individuals have been presenting themselves as NRM flag bearers without official endorsement, like that note, but they come out and say we are, while others are reportedly backing independent candidates after losing the party primaries. So he said all genuine NRM candidates had been officially endorsed and that detail was submitted to the Electoral Commission, making it easy to distinguish legitimate flag bearers from imposters. So that's where we are. So if you're NRM, support NRM. If you're...
1: I concur with the Secretary General, the Right Honourable Richard Tadong, because at the end of the day, look, we're supposed to have structures, right? A party is a party. If a party says this is a flag bearer, why do you go against it? If you failed Mukamufuwari, hey, you sit back, support your candidate, maybe next time you shall go through.
0: Na ye, watching the wembe da wa NRM.

0: right supporting Amuntu are independent. So I'm not supposed to support someone because of Barry. I'm just supposed to support someone because of the we come from the same party.
1: If you are a leader in the party, that's what he's saying. If you're just a voter, and
0: yes,
1: you've decided. But if you're a leader, come on, you have to. There are standards to these things. There are levels to these things. You can't be, you know, saying we are in government, we are in this party, and then you come out and you're supporting something else. I think you're being just disingenuous to the people. You're supposed to support your party. No gamba fe, for us, our flag bearer is this one.
0: It's at the end of the day.
1: Yes, because you subscribe to the party.
0: Well, how's the elections are tomorrow? Wait for that public holiday.
2: And also still following up on the local council elections that will be coming in. Justice Simon Byabakama has made it very clear that the Electoral Commission has undertaken extensive activities, including voter registration, as well as display of voters' registrar and the preparations for the polling day, which is happening tomorrow. And just to remind you again, it's going to be a public holiday, and government has put it like that so that you can be able to, you know, step away from your work schedule and go vote for your local council one. I beg your pardon. But also, Justice Simon Byabakama has said that when you vote for the LC1, don't go home. Stay at the polling station until the entire electoral process has been concluded. So in case you are wondering what it's going to be like this time round, well, unlike the presidential election where they were telling you vote and go back home, this time round, the Electoral Commission chairperson, Justice Simon Byabakama, has said when you vote, well, stay. Don't go at home. Stay until the entire process is done. As Alia explained last week, this process does not take long. By midday, you know who the leader is going to be. So get some time off your busy schedule, given the fact that it's going to be a public holiday. Go out there tomorrow and vote for your local council one.
1: The process is very simple. 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From Mugendo Kulon. 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Guys, they are voting between 11 and 11:30. So by midday, you'll know who has won. Voting is by lining up. Don't forget that. So please be there. Then after that, after they voted for the chairperson, then they will nominate the other people on the council. Okay. So please be there, like Derek has told you. Be there and participate in a civil duty.
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0: Well, the grind never stops and so does the fun, that's for sure. 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Ryman Vibe Quiz is hosted by myself, and we do start at 7 p.m. with lots of giveaways, including cash, some Castle Light goodies, a Century Cinemax tickets, rapid fire hour with cocktails, man, from 10K only. 4 p.m. we start off up to 8. 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
1: Now, guys, this is a special announcement. Something special is going down on Saturday, the 8th of August, and you need to be part of it. Now, mark your date for the Millennium's Picnic. 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The Millennium's Picnic is brought to you by All Events Kampala and 97 of Radio City.
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0: Yes, Bingley playing at exactly 12 minutes past the hour of 9 in the morning. It is Breakfast in the City and you are sailing with a show that does get to start at 6 a.m. and goes all the way till 10 in the morning, connecting each and everyone that is listening in no matter where you are. It could be in Uganda, Kampala, Arua, Guru, Soroti, all the way into East Africa, Kenya, Rwanda, Tanzania, all the way into the entire African continent, man. Egypt, Malawi, wherever you are, man. You are, as long as you have internet, you are able to catch the sound and rhythm of Kampala. Welcoming you to the last hour of the show, still with more awesomeness coming your way. Derek is my name, the entire crew is definitely live and direct, and we are saying welcome to this hour whereby we'll be getting into some relationship conundrum, and today's letter is quite worrying. If you're 30 plus, you need to stick around because this could be coming your way anytime soon. But away from that, you need to sip a Mirinda.
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0: finally getting into our counterpoint, just 12 minutes past the hour of 9. Just like Derek said, it's for a lady who is 36 years old. She has a problem, but let's get straight into it. Lady writes in and she says, I'm 36, single and have no children. My younger siblings are married, and although my family never says it outright, I often feel judged and treated like a misfit. I have no potential partner, and family gatherings make me anxious. How can I rebuild my self-esteem and keep moving forward despite the pressure? I need some encouragement.
1: Today is Monday, right? On Thursday, we have Elevate, guys. Ladies, show up. Show up. We have solutions for you. You make new friends, meet new guys. And the anxiety will run away. Let me encourage you that way. First, start by coming to Elevate.
0: People had fun on at Elevate last Thursday. But it was amazing. What?
1: So this lady should come. She's single. She's single. She has no children.
0: But 36, you're young. Ladies, let no one pressure you. 36 of a child, you probably were about to say 40. That's when you should get worried. 36, it's okay. Sometimes you're finding yourself career in there. You need to make money.
1: 36.
0: Because even the men we want these days, they want a woman with money. So you're still putting your things together.
2: 36, you're still finding yourself as a woman.
0: Yes.
2: Where did you get lost from? Because I think we need to start from there. Because what you mean you're still discovering yourself at 36? What don't you know about yourself?
0: Putting my life together.
2: What are you putting together?
0: Maybe it has been slow. These past years have been slow.
2: Howley, help me understand.
0: Let me tell you. The Bible says, when the time is right, I'll make it happen. You get that? So sometimes you're starting, you're probably by 20, no job, no nothing. So by 30s, you're starting getting some money, you're starting to look good, you know. You know those things. So they happen.
1: 36,
0: so
1: you're starting to look good. That's your prime 36.
0: By the way, not all of us look good. You look good with
1: money. Let me tell you,
2: I mean, now that you brought in the Bible, let me also tell you about the Bible. The Bible also says God helps those who help themselves.
0: Where, which Bible verse? It's not there.
2: Are you sure?
0: Yeah, people just came up with that. Trust me.
2: Who came up with it?
0: Guys just came up with it. People confusing people. There's nothing that, there's no verse that says, Mkama yamba be yamba.
1: Don't you worry. We are going to get you.
0: But
1: listen.
0: Sent us out.
1: 36 is a good age for her but I understand where she's coming from. I think the family does not appreciate where she's coming from. I think she's a person that wants to be single. She doesn't want to have children. There is that. But she's not coping up with how they perceive her. So me, I'm here to encourage her. And as we look for that verse, I will give her my own verse in the Bible.
2: Well, you could actually be right, Pesh, because apparently this was a statement that was made popular during Benjamin Franklin's time. This was in the 1750s, if I'm not mistaken, 1757, 6, around there.
1: 18th century.
2: Yes. And they said that while the scriptures do contain verses condemning laziness and encouraging hard work, you can find this in Proverbs 13:4. The central spiritual message is that true salvation and deliverance comes from relying on God's mercy rather than self-sufficiency. I hear you with that. Finally, man, your Sunday has paid off. This is the first time you said something godly related, and it's true.
0: By the way, you don't have to make it so huge.
2: No, it's the truth. Like, I'm so happy
0: for
2: you.
0: So, I'm always saying wrong things about God.
2: You've never said right things about God.
0: What?
2: But today, I'm so proud of you. I'm so proud of you. First, give me your pastor's number.
1: I guess it's Zako.
2: Our counterpoint is the next. When we do return, we open studio lines for you to be part of it.
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0: Counterpoint this Monday morning, the 27th of July, 2026. The lady writes in and she says, I'm 36 years single and have no children. My younger siblings are married. And although my family never says it out loud, I often feel judged and treated like a misfit. I have no potential partner, and family gatherings make me very anxious. How can I rebuild my self-esteem and keep moving forward despite the pressure? I need some encouragement. 0703-9797-97-0786-9797-97. Encourage this young lady of 36 years old. She's anxious. Family is... It looks at her with these eyes. They're like, man, our faith. Call us and help this young lady out. What do you think she should do? How can she pick herself up and be confident in her skin of singleness at 36?
1: The problem is our younger siblings. Why did they get married first?
0: How are they a problem?
1: Early marriage. But anyway, you see, one thing I can do, I can advise her is, first of all, to go and get herself a man. Because even though we encourage her and tell her how many words, if she doesn't get into a relationship, yeah. I'm telling you, and time is going. I was here making noise and all, but 36.
0: You thought day. About it.
1: Yeah, 36 now you can stamp as
0: well. Well, let me be a saint one and encourage her in her singleness.
1: Yes.
0: And tell her that even the Bible says it. St. Paul says in 1 Corinthians chapter 7 up to 8. He says, I wish that all of you are as I am, but each of you has your own gift from God. One has this gift, another has the other. Mm. Now to the unmarried, I'm talking to her now, the unmarried and the widows, I say, it is good for them to stay unmarried as I am. Mm. Celibacy is also a gift from God. So be happy and proud in your skin if you don't want to get married. Radio City, hello.
2: Yeah.
3: Yes, Uncle Ken.
2: You see, Derek, I've been in town for some time. One of the things that affect our lives is unnecessary competition. Mm-hmm. Derek Avuga and Cruz and Ganem Kras Narim Singa. When you are in a vetizi, make a vetizi, can you make a champion of Kubo? You know? It's not the end of the world. The Mpola, look for things which you can enjoy, like music, you visit these churches, these pastors, slowly, you will see something coming up. You talked about somebody who has 47, but we are here to get.
3: What, 47?
2: Here to get. Mpola, nonya, you can you mira. Unnecessary competition. Tawari.
3: Thank you so much, Uncle Ken. 0703 and 0786979797 are the numbers you can ring us up on, and give us some advice. Uncle Ken says all you have to do is look out for things that you enjoy. You're putting your energy on the wrong things. Put all your energy on the things you enjoy, and as you do them, who knows, man, you could meet up your person. So if it's going out and enjoying music, got all these festivals, events, hang out, and who knows, you could be finding someone. Go to churches if you have to. Yeah. If you're Muslim, go to mosques if you have to, The problem with most of these ladies that I've noticed is that as soon as it clocks 5 p.m., they are running back home on a Monday, on a Tuesday, on a Wednesday, Thursday. Tomanyi where band is, Tomanyi where, quiz is, Tomanyi where rock night is. So you need to be able to hang out in these places. And if secular music is not your kind of music, which is very understandable as well, go to church. Peshia is always looking for people to accompany her for overnight, Who knows?
0: She also needs to change her circle of friends. The friends she has are not healthy. They are preaching.
3: From the look of things, this chick doesn't even have friends.
1: Yeah, it sounded like
3: it sounds like she's
1: Alone?
3: She's a loner, she's going through it alone. She doesn't have friends, and so she's in those moments where she feels cold. Every time there are family gatherings, she's worried, she's tensed up. you know. So she needs to actually look out for some friends.
0: Yeah.
3: Look out for some some crazy, crazy friends, man.
1: Mm-hmm.
3: Hey, guys that are going to make you do things you've never done. And trust me, man, life is what you
0: don't look
3: it.
0: For the ones that say men are trash, by the way. Look for the
1: men are not trash. Yeah, I know. Let me ask you guys before I wrap up with this. What's that age that you guys think when a woman clocks that particular age, you'll be like, I don't know what I'm not worth? You're looking at me.
0: Because you see, there's something on Twitter called slightly older women. Lately, they've been.
3: But Kumutwala, what do you mean?
1: Like, marry her. Like, you look at a babe and then she tells you her age. You're like, this one I can't marry. She's old.
3: Man.
1: Like, an age bracket that you feel like.
3: I think for me, if she's 10 years older than me.
1: You don't care. Probably she's in 40s as long as she's not.
3: If she's 10 years older than me, then absolutely I'm not stripping down to marry her.
1: Okay,
3: that's for me.
1: So you're not the kind who says probably when someone reaches 35 we embarrass him to what?
3: I mean, like I said, as long as you're 10 years older than me. I mean, if I'm 35 and you're 45, my guy, we are from different generations.
1: Wow, I don't understand.
3: Yeah. If I'm 45 and I'm not yet married,
0: she's Gen X.
3: It's a bit of a stretch for me, you know.
0: She's Generation X.
3: I'm not one to believe in age.
0: Yeah.
3: You know, for me, it's just a number. Most importantly, for me, is mental, you know. For me, it's all about the mental strength and how you align yourself as a human being and a couple of things that you believe in. Very important. But if we are to attach a number in regards to answering your question, anything above 10 years for me, my guy, I want to read about you. You know what I'm saying? I want my research centered around you, and I need you for knowledge purposes, not for keeps.
1: Yeah.
3: Makes sense now?
1: Wow.
3: Yeah.
1: Knowledge, not for keeps.
0: Yeah.
1: I give up.
3: they say wisdom comes with age.
0: Yeah.
3: But also Albert Einstein at one point said that the stupid idiots,
1: wow,
3: they also age. So don't be mistaken by the fact that age comes with wisdom. There are some fools that also age, so you need to be able to
0: so
3: watch
0: there's
3: out.
0: Foolishness in age.
3: There's being an old fool. But yeah, it should be as simple as that. You know, loosen up. If you're listening in, I do hope you're listening in. I'm talking about the lady that did write to us. You know, loosen up out there and try and do things that you have not done before. Go for, you know, trips. Look out for groups that have people who are going for trips, staycations.
0: Yeah.
3: Go out there and who knows, man, you could meet your guy. Even these cleaning things that are happening in days.
0: Go
3: participate.
0: Clean,
3: come with two brooms, actually. You find someone who is just there. You give him a broom. You start from there.
0: He's like, I like how you clean. You clean nice.
3: If this is how you clean the streets, then you can clean my heart.
1: And that gets me more. You guys are crazy.
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It's 10 minutes to the top of the hour. You know what time it is. It is our time for double play moment, I should say. But guess who makes it possible? Rock Boom Boom Chakala. 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We start off with Forgiveness.

0: Sons of Ashaki featuring Trevor Scott. This one is called Active. And earlier, Ron, we had Forgiveness from Ashaki, which means one thing and one thing only. 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So here we are. 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
1: 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Government has officially nominated veteran diplomat and former United Nations Undersecretary Ambassador Olara Otunnu for the position of Secretary General for United Nations. In a press statement, Bajire Vincent Waiswa, the permanent Secretary, Minister of Foreign Affairs, said Otunnu's experience at the highest levels of UN system, national government, academia, and civil society makes him well-suited to lead the world body when the term of current Secretary General Antonio Guterres expires this December 31st. The judiciary cautions its staff to make their physical, mental, emotional and spiritual well-being a priority, warning that a healthy workforce is essential for a fair, independent and effective justice delivery. The call was made by the Deputy Chief Justice, Moses Kazibwe Kaumi, who represented the Chief Justice, Dr. Flavian Zeja, during celebrations marking the International Day of Judicial Well-being at the Judiciary Headquarters in Kampala over the weekend. Held under the theme Judicial Well-being for Effective Justice Delivery, the event began with a procession through Kampala before participants took part in aerobics, blood donation, free medical screening and wellness awareness sessions. The Ministry of Health is increasing the number of health facilities offering lenacapavir in the country. The move will ensure more access to the drug, currently being seen as the game changer in HIV prevention. The drug was recommended for use as an HIV prevention option across the world by the World Health Organization, WHO, in July 2025, after studies partly done in Uganda found that the twice-yearly injection is a highly effective, long-acting alternative to daily oral pills already in use in many countries and other shorter-acting options. Dr. Pamela Achi, the supply chain management specialist at the ministry, says they have earmarked a total of 300 facilities to be offering the HIV prevention injection in 2026 and that 196 other facilities are to join the program in November. Coming out of the weekend, these are the exchange rates of the Bank of Uganda website. The US dollar is buying 3,756, selling 3,766. The British pound is buying 5,007, selling 5,022. The euro is buying 4,271, selling 4,283. The Kenya shilling is buying 29, selling 29.12. The Tanzania shilling is buying 1.42, selling 1.44. Coming up is the Mid-Morning Magazine. Good morning.
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my baby kutakonda pulani ya It's nice to know today is Monday, tomorrow is a public holiday. Kwa gama mulinga bachalimu weekend. So let's enjoy that exact vibe throughout this show. It's going to feel like weekend energy. It's going to feel like we're just relaxing, like we're having a good time. Because that is what Radio City is all about. 10:10 in the AM means one thing and one thing only. The best mid-morning show kicks off right here on 97FM. My name is Jolette and I'll be taking you through till 3 p.m. So buckle up. Let's sit back, relax and have a good, amazing Monday morning, mid-morning, afternoon, beyond now. According to weather forecast, if you've not yet looked at the skies outside, yes, rain is coming. Colleagues, rain is coming. And it seems like it's going to be quite heavy because the sky is quite dark. So, yeah. I think you should keep that in mind. If you've not yet decided to take your move, keep that in mind. Other than that, Winnie Nwaji's Control It has brought us to the kickoff of this show. Of course, we started off with some Tiwa Savage and Skepta with On The Low. Honestly, that song On The Low, I'm going to find out to understand all the lyrics and then I come back and sing for you guys one day like this. You know it. Anyway, welcome to the show.

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0: I want you to know this. You are crowned by a lot, and actually, you are crowned by all the seasons you've survived. Most people who look at you on the surface would not know what you've been through to be where you're at right now. Every season you have survived has actually brought you closer to knowing who you are, to being the best version of yourself, to reminding yourself that you wear a crown. And heavy is the head that wears the crown, honey.
1: Call me anytime, I'll be right there.
0: Yesterday I was talking to a friend of mine and they reminded me, to whom much is given, much is expected or required.

is too much, but why me? But then, I think it's because you're able to do it, number one. And number two, I think because you are made for it. You are made for seasons like that. Like, work a full way in passing through those things. Whatever you get. I'm not saying that problems should be coming to you because you are careful at diverting them. No. I'm saying have confidence in yourself because those are things you've been through before. And you have survived and come out victorious. You always come out better from those things. So allow yourself to go through it.

If it's that part of a business where you're starting and things are thick, go through it. Because when it comes out on the other side, bro, you're going to be the happiest. You know what I mean? Anyway, WGFT coming through from Ghana and Burna Boy. I've started to get into some Kunmi, some Sia, some Ashake, some Bien, some Sam Smith, Azawi and Conscience. Yeah, man. Entertainment news today is going to be very interesting. A lot of things were happening this weekend and I'm not happy about it because most of them are happening on the internet. I said, you guys, it won't come for you. But okay, let me keep quiet for now. Let me calm down. I'll

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I feel like playing this song again. One of those songs that reminds you not to take advantage of good people, right? If you didn't know, that's kind of what it is. From her album, A Thousand Forms of Fear, her name is Sia. Elastic Heart, featuring The Weeknd and Diplo.

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It's a Monday morning, guys. I'm sorry if it feels like Friday. It's a Monday morning. Even in darkness. Every time this song plays on this station, during this show, or any show that I am on, I am going to keep reminding you, praise be to God, no matter your condition.

You cannot afford to keep doing life without God. It's scary, guys. It's scary. How are you doing it? How, as an adult human being, you be there and you don't even say one prayer? Hey, Jesus. Honestly, if I were you, I'd start today. Just say, God, please, I'm sorry for not acknowledging, but also I'm sorry for my sins, and now I pray that you forgive me and help me have a good day and a good rest of my life. In Jesus' name, amen.

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Yeah, let's go back a little bit. Cartoon, like, it's just a little bit. Yeah. Coming through from BN, the song is My Sherry. All of you who are listening, you're My Sherry. My Sherry. You know what I mean? It must be nice to be someone's Sherry. But now, guys, this weekend was not too many Mikolo. But you guys were getting married. You guys were looking less. They were married. But never wedding guests. I said, ah. I love you guys. Oh my God. Ah. Today, Mama Sherry, when I do get back in the next hour, I have loads of goodies for you. It's a Monday. I want to talk mental health. But today, I want to talk men's mental health. How can we make it easier for men out here to be vulnerable? Men no longer, actually men do not, not even no longer, I don't think men have ever liked being vulnerable, because when I ask most men, why don't you like to get vulnerable? They'll say, well, I've done it enough times and it gets thrown in my face, gets used against me. They bring it up and make it such a big deal. Anyway, we want to talk about men's mental health. How can we help men feel more comfortable being vulnerable with their emotions? Because this actually makes it very difficult for them to tell you what they're going through, for them to share with you what their life is like. And then next thing you know, they are stressed and just treating you anyhow because they're stressed and they don't want to talk about it. Even men, I'm going to tell you how to actually be feel free about opening up. Yeah, I know. You're there looking at me like, Nemi kugamba no mala.

Relax, we'll be back to talk about it. Coming up first, my chérie, coming through from Biel. That we'll get into maybe a little break. Yeah, after that, a little break. And then guess what? I'll be back to discuss the topic of the day. And also to give you some goodies alongside it. Why not? 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

0: title song for his album Miracles, and we are going to listen to it one more time. Me, I love it, so I can't allow it to just go for. You feel me? Plus, the song has been on the countdown for a whole 2 minutes. Honestly, I think all of us like this song. 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
1: 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Leave your.
0: Don't ask me why, you'll see why I'm saying it. Now, okay, it's 11:11. It's still 11:11 in the a.m. Welcome to the show. Time for us to discuss a little bit more about the man in your lives, yeah? Yeah. The men in our lives and how we can help them feel comfortable being vulnerable. Let them open up and tell us about how they're doing. Because strong men feel too, and real men feel. Let me tell you, you can't be there pretending. You can't be there pretending and thinking, Simanya Mbu, you're just going to be, strong man. As a human being, we all get to feel emotions, right? And how you process them is very different. That's very true. But I need you to remember that there is no one who's going to look at you a certain way just because you processed or chose to process your emotions a certain way. I don't know if you get what I'm saying, but me, I get what I'm saying. Anyway, seriously speaking though, if you're one of those people that definitely has not given people a chance or given men a chance to be vulnerable, maybe they tell you something and you mock. And this happens to actually fellow men, you friends of your men. That man comes and tells you his problems, and you as you feel it and find it so necessary to actually just laugh about it like it's funny. It's not funny, guys. It's not funny. Real men and strong men actually say how they feel. Now, given that entire background,
2: give me your hand.
0: Before problems start living in your head rent-free, this is how you actually help people feel safe. Ladies, if you're out there, nafechi tukwata ko, it might be your brother, doesn't have to be your boyfriend. Girlfriend's Day? Yeah, it's the one that's coming soon. Anyway, that one. You as a girlfriend, as they're gifting you for being a good girlfriend, I hope you're the girlfriend that sits down and asks your man, how are you feeling? Akoka, how are you is easy to dodge, my friend. Omuntu omubuza, how are you? It's very easy for them to say, I'm okay. I'm good. You won't know what's going on in their life. You can't know. How are you feeling? That's a good question to ask. Asking questions like, how was your day? Most men will tell you, I am stressed and tired. But you need to actually help them unfold or find a word for the emotions they are feeling at that time. He might have gone through something that was quite challenging or disappointing. Maybe a deal went wrong. And when he tells you, instead of saying, oh, that's sad, no, say something like, you must have felt disappointed. I feel for you. I'm sorry about that. I'm sorry you had to go through that. Thanks for telling me though. I'm glad you actually opened up. Over you get. Small things like that make someone feel like, hey, so here all along is a safe space, eh? I didn't knew. Because their boys are not a safe space. His boy, what he's going to, and the boy is going to be like, hey man up, man. What are you talking about, bro? Eh? You're a big boy, man. Like, what do you mean, bro? Eh? Even you're going to cry about that, bro. You're a man, bro. Men don't cry, bro. Men cry. Men actually cry. Men are allowed to cry. Please, forcing people to bottle up emotions, they'll just burst. And no one likes to see a man who has burst out of his emotions. Unfunny. I'm telling you, it's unfunny. For you who allowed him to keep those emotions, it's even worse for you. You've been watching, you've been seeing him going through something, and you're just asking him for flowers. Secondly, stop trying to fix everything when they tell you their problem. Sometimes men don't tell you what they're going through because they're looking for a solution. They actually just tell you when they know they have 10 solutions, but they just want to vent. They just want to be heard. They want someone to say, bro, are you serious? You're going through that? Oh my goodness, that must be hectic. How are you handling? Oba you get? Katigwe no da wombo. Let's What are you going to do about it? Oh my God, what are you going to do about it? Oh, won't take up pressure for nothing. It's not what he wants to hear right now. Really, it's not. He just wants someone to listen. Yeah. Rent free, eh? I hope this advice lives rent free in your brain, man. This also goes out to fellow men. I hope you men are listening. Stop laughing when your boy tells you something. Stop trying to tell him, gay man, you're a man, fix it. Can't you just say, yo, that's crazy, that's really bad. How did you feel? It's not so hard to ask those questions, but somehow you make it hard for yourself and for others who are going through it. Anyway, miracles. One more time, should I? Should I not? I think I'll play it in the lunchtime request hour. I'll have to. But one more time for Jackie, rent free.
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is called Bloom. The artist is Akila. 2024. Yeah. Yeah. Girls, are you there? Girls, you there? You there?

has to discuss more about how to allow men to open. Strong men feel their emotions. Real men are strong men, and those strong men feel their emotions. When I say real men are strong men, doesn't mean don't cry about anything, bro. It means let out how you feel. Say it. Do not allow your feelings to go around unheard. Sunday afternoon, come and make it. A lot of us women do that thing where, I mean, we are the babies in the relationship. I completely understand. But sometimes baby needs to shut up and listen. What is it? Sometimes baby gotta go and say, oh, sorry, that hurt. Oh, you got a wound, sorry. You even have to ask, what happened? Who pushed you? Oh, what you guys? Yeah, man. And this is what I'm gonna tell you. Tell me, what do you believe in me? Because honestly, for me,

about how we can create a safe space for these gentlemen to speak up, right? I'll say one last thing. Please celebrate every moment, especially the first time he opens up to you. Because when you've met someone in their adult life, a lot of things have led to who they are and where they are right now. Some of these things not being pretty, especially people who are successful, they've gone through some shady stuff. So when you meet them and they actually tell you about a part of their life that really, really, really sounded painful, disappointing, sad, be grateful they shared. It's not easy to share the dark parts of your life. It's not easy to share the dark things that have happened in your life. So if someone shares, be grateful, okay?

I don't know why men be mocking men, bro. Like, this is your... You guys are the same, and your boy is going through something, and you're just teething. You honestly just teething. And you feel like you're also a human being. You're a good friend. Your friend tells you something, and you're telling men don't... Men shouldn't be complaining. Men should be strong. Well, also, tell him to now, eh? By the way, above your gere, you be in your pillow crying. And it's so sad and lonely to cry alone in the pillow, by the way. I mean, sometimes it's necessary to cry on your own, but mbuyo, always alone with your pillow, you have no friends to cry to. Run for your life. In fact, I don't know, run around and look for someone to cry. Just hug someone on the street, because what do you mean? I'll leave you guys with this. Meet him where he is. What does that mean? Some men are not going to have deep conversations while seated down and staring at each other in the face, or at dinner, or over drinks. Well, some of these men are going to have a casual conversation and make it sound like, but it's actually something serious they're venting about. They'll talk about it during a debate. They'll talk about it during sports. They'll talk about it in a random time, you know, and you kind of have to actually take it in the way they give it to you and listen. Meet them where they are at. Don't be forcing them to open up when they are not in the mood to. Somewhere, somehow, they are doing something that releases their stress. Maybe they are in gym and they find themselves talking about this thing that just, you know, irritated them. Can you please give them the space to feel okay, to open up? Butamika is apparently getting too full. And not just that, I see a lot of Ugandans walking around stressed lately. Why? Because you're stressed, you keep it in. Someone else stresses you, you keep it in. You go tell someone who mocks you, and then you even get more stressed. Then the other person, like, it's just a cycle of stress going around, yet we can just bring it all back. It was difficult. You know what I mean? Let's go back to music. George the Poet, 2016. The song coming up is Wake Up. And you kiss away myself, though. After that, we get into some Tojo, CXJ Powell, and Yuko. See you.

0: and pick for me a car. By the way, guys, it's still Monday. The way I'm reading these songs and the way the songs are lined up, you might really think it's a Saturday or a Friday. It's Monday, guys. It's Monday. You keep your schedule free
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0: Yeah. You gotta wake up. Anyway, before I do, let me wake up your smiles a little bit. Before George the Poet wakes you up, let me wake up your smiles a little bit. Sip a Mirinda and spread the smile. 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Mirinda, smile, be contagious. We'll be right back after this song and a little break. But for now, wake up, George the Poet.

Ladies, you know when you speak to a guy and he takes like a week to reply. I ain't gonna lie, I'm that guy. 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

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Now, kicking off with the movie lovers. Of course, man. 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Yes, they have the latest blockbusters, the most comfortable and state-of-the-art cinema with the latest technology. 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All these are showing at different times. So for more information, check them out on their social media pages at Cinemax UG on X, at Century Cinemax on Instagram, and of course Radio City pages, or call them up on 0755-660-440 for your bookings. And not forgetting that on 21st of August, the 21st of August is going to be a beautiful Saturday. Uganda's biggest concert, i.e. concert of the year, just got some more flavor. It's going down. Skyview and Swans Avenue do bring you Vinka live and loud. Yeah, baby. Vinka, baby. Ah! Anyway, 21st August at Lugogo Cricket Oval. So grab your ticket now. It's going to be hit, cool, hit, cool, hit. 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I'm excited for that one. Anyway, speaking of August entertainment, well, something special is going down on Saturday, the 8th of August. We have exactly 2 weeks, and you need to be a part of that thing that's going down. So mark your calendars for the Millennials Picnic, White and Khaki Edition. Yeah, man. This is taking place next Saturday. Yes, next Saturday. Guys, go back on Saturday 8th. It's next Saturday. And on Saturday, Jange Wede. The other one, that next Saturday, the 8th of August. So mark that calendar of yours, 8th August at Canary Gardens, Chanja. Come and be a part of an exclusive brunch. It's going to be a day to sundown experience, good music, good food, good people coming together. And of course, the music includes Timeless Soul and R&B, Slick Stewart, Selector Jeff, DJ Matson, Sal DJ, and of course, the live saxophonist Ku Sunset. Cocktails will be served, of course. Kalon Game Wali Wona, and of course, the kind of afternoon you actually remember. So come through and get your dress code, your outfits ready. Dress code remains white and khaki, and of course the limited early bird tickets are still going for 80k, and they're running out. So if I were you, I would get yours as quick as possible. Ticket can also be bought by going to allaccess.ug, and of course the Millennials Picnic is brought to you by All Events Kampala and 97FM Radio City. I saw the BYOB ticket, I saw the couples ticket. If I were you, Bambi,

things in our entertainment for us as Radio City. We like to kick off early. So, of course, on Thursday night, come and join us every Thursday for our quiz night at Elevate Lounge. Located on Wampeo Avenue, Kololo, Rhyme and Vibe Quiz is hosted by our very own Derek Dasher, starting at 7 p.m. with lots of giveaways, including cash, light goodies, Century Cinemax tickets, rapid fire hour, that means cocktails. We're going for 10k from 4 p.m. till 8 p.m. But above all, there's that light matrix where a bucket of five lights, yeah, baby, goes for 30k from 4 p.m. till 10 p.m. An electrifying after party definitely awaits you after quiz. So don't hesitate, man. Carry the squad and be there. Powered by that best testing.

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0: Coming up is Mr. Charles Mangala with the news. Oh, sorry, Liz Akatukunda with the news. And after that, I'll be back with Entertainment Gist. You guys are coming for black women. We are going to come for you. I'm coming back after this break. Composure.

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1: 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Government has extended the Northern Uganda Cattle Restocking Program for the initially planned 5 years to 10 years. The State Minister for Northern Uganda Rehabilitation, Beatrice Akelo Akori, explained that the 10 years implementation period is to ensure all eligible households eventually receive cattle. In its first phase, the program aims to benefit 16,000 households through cash grants of 5 million shillings each in phases to purchase 5 head of cattle comprising 3 heifers and 2 bulls. Akori confirmed that beneficiaries have already started receiving the funds early this month. Kampala Capital City Authority is set to deploy a team of convert to identify and apprehend people who litter in the city as part of efforts to improve sanitation. Speaking on Saturday during the launch of the mandatory monthly National Cleaning Day, KCC Executive Director Hajat Sharifa Bukezi said the undercover ambassadors will monitor public spaces and hold offenders accountable for littering. Bukezi said the National Cleaning Day has also revitalized Weyonje KCC weekly cleanup campaign held every Saturday to promote cleanliness and public health across the city. Uganda Police Force cautions the general public against involvement in acts of violence ahead of tomorrow's local council one elections. Addressing journalists on Monday, police spokesperson Kitumu Rusoke said in accordance with the Electoral Commission roadmap, all campaigns end today, warning that no campaigning or processions will be allowed on polling day. Rusoke, however, warned police will not tolerate intimidation of voters, threats against candidates, interference with the voting process, or any attempts to manipulate elections outcome. That's the news. I'm Elizabeth. Good afternoon.
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For more information, WhatsApp us on 0741 000 555. And my boomers, no, not baby boomers, not Simanya generation boomers, no please, thanks. I'm just thinking about people who like rock boom.

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0: Major coming through with Pick for Makeup with the song Siaka. But before I get into that, Sean Diddy Combs has reportedly been put in solitary confinement following a prison altercation. Now, apparently, he's been behind bars for a while. I think he was given a sentence of about 4 years, but he's been behind bars since like February, over April, somewhere a day. Around day. But anyway, wait, he went behind bars last year. Anyway, guys, just know it's been a busy few years for the entire world, man. Stuff has been going crazy. I can't even remember stuff about this guy. He's rubbish. Anyway, apart

they said, please, please, please, please, get out. Na, na, na. Go and be alone. Think about yourself. Yeah, yeah. Sit in a room. Go to the naughty corner. Yeah, yeah. Yeah, so he's in solitary confinement. Oh, yeah. Very nice to hear, if you ask me. So we be flexing. Yeah, for me, honestly, it's nice to hear. With no stressing. So now who be the bagger? Yeah, the person. Yeah.

0: more people were coming from the internet yesterday.
1: This time I'm not gonna sing, man.
0: Saying how, oh, Eva Appiah is better, Eva Appiah is prettier, oh, Eva Appiah. Yeah, we are all proud of Eva Appiah and where she comes from, and we are so proud to call her one of our greatest beauties. But that does not mean you're going to put down someone who looks good. Like, what about accepting that someone is beautiful eats you up in the mind? The rest of the world sees it, but you and your small mind have refused to see beauty when it's right in your face.
1: I've been waiting for you all day.
0: Comparison is the thief of joy. If you've never heard that statement, hear me now. Stop comparing. Whether it's in your life, especially in someone else's life that does not concern you, stop comparing. Please and thanks. Someone has strived to get to their moment. They are happy. They are celebrating. They are living in their moment. They are blessing God for, God, how far I have come.

0: 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Yeah, yeah,
1: yeah. Baby, will you give it to me? Don't go.
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1: Touch the skin, honey. 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
3: Honestly speaking, at this point in my life, I do agree with Sam Smith. 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

0: is calm. 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Those things about you like hanging out with me, you kind of like how I look, you like my vibe, but you want to be my friend. Please look, no, walk the other side, walk past me, in fact walk behind, don't. Anyway, time for me to remind you, it's 12:30 in the p.m. Not really, right? 28 minutes to 1 p.m. and time for me to remind you that, of course, if you want to pay nothing, why are you paying more? 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I'm excited for it to play. But before it does, time for me to remind you that, of course, something special is going down on Saturday, the 8th of August, and you have to be a part of it. 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You get to enjoy good music, good food, and meet good people. Of course, the music includes timeless R&B and soul, includes but not limited to, exactly, yeah man, by Slick Stewart, Selector Jeff, DJ Matson, Sal DJ, and of course some amazing live saxophonists at sunset, and of course some cocktails, some lawn games to keep you active, and a kind of afternoon you'll actually want to chill through and remember. Dress code remains white and khaki. Get your limited Alibad tickets at allaccess.ug for only 80k, and they're running out quickly, so get yours as early as possible. The Millennials Picnic, brought to you by All Events Kampala and 97FM Radio City. I've been missing this song. I was listening to it over the weekend. And yeah, I know every time I... Yeah. Every time I play a song from the south of Africa, around this time, at this particular point in time,
1: yeah,
0: I have to make it known. Eh?
1: Why am I going to my friends?
0: You South Africans. I don't understand you guys anyway. Tell someone to translate what I've said for you. Simainche muliko kubanga. Biting the hand that feedeth you. Every African country has been on your side since way back when. You guys have gone through it. We are supporting you. We are behind you. We are praying for you. We are... Yeah, but now it's us you are beating. It's us you are chasing around like we are goats. Eh? Anyway. May God forgive South Africa right now. Honestly, it's all I can pray for. May God forgive South Africa. We need love to continue being spread, not whatever rubbish it is they are doing right now. God, please forgive those people. For they know not what they are doing. Lord, please forgive them. Because... if we wake up and decide to turn a proper blind eye to South Africans, the Christian in me is saying, don't turn a blind eye, just continue being what? Be nice to them, be kind to them, burn their coals with kindness, burn their heads with kindness. Yeah, burn their heads with coals of kindness. Back to the music.

0: prayers for Pastor Erin Manzeri. Apparently, she collapsed during a service at church yesterday.
1: I'm not the exception, I'm a blessing of a body to those more.
0: Lydia Jasmine is in the news for a lot of things. One, people are questioning why she stepped back from public ties with Kenzo. Others are saying, where did your beef with Rema come from? And she says it's fans that created that beef. By the way, fans are so good at creating beef. You can never, you can even be there and Gabambi, you've never even spoken to someone. But when you get to the internet, guys are like, you guys don't like each other. It's a big deal. DeMarco! Hey, hello, friend. DeMarco. Friend is in the news too. Grace Nachimera has announced that she's back to singing secular music. Agambye industry agenda jinyenya. She's going to shake tables. Byenjagalira ddala bamuwe. I'm excited. I hear she even has a show already lined up, a whole concert. Oshagera. Anyway, to get a master guys with the music, Uzozi Sola, you will regret it. You hurt someone, you make someone's daughter, someone's son cry over, be sad over, bichi, you hurt their feelings, and you walk away happy. Uzozi Sola.
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featuring Resman. Honestly, when you hear both of them, they sound badder than Six Off and Resman. The song is badder than, who can be badder than those names, man? Is your name Six Off?

0: such a banger from 2022, man. Honestly, 2022 was yeah, these years that I've had the 2020s, it's been on some speed, man. You blink, it's 2027, bro. How did we get here? Don't ask me, I also don't know. It's time for Double Play. Baddest Azawi is our Double Play artist for the day today. And of course, we're kicking off with her song, Omwenge. Mulimuchi. Mulimuchi. Why? Some of you, you're there right now in your office asking, Omwenge. Your head is just like this. You want your head to touch the floor. You want it to touch the... I don't know, you just need something cold because you are burning up after last night. When we get back from Double Play, it's definitely going to be something else. 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

0: Kenyatta. Her beautiful name is Zawi. The song is Echiri Muguru. Honestly, man, I can't lie. 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When I hear Echiri, the first thing that comes to my head is what? Lesu. Echiri Muguru.
1: No playtime.
0: Anyway, Echiri Muguru coming through from Azawi from her Lost Files album in 2025. This is the same album that has Njizo Kwagara Kuva Kwe My Dear. Oshtegera.

0: tell you who she is after this short break and when we start off the lunchtime request hour. 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But today's Double Play has been Azawi, and Double Play is proudly brought to you by Rock Boom. 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We'll be right back.
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0: so gorgeous, so talented. They're called Floor. The song is Triple A, also known as Access All Areas. Sweet spot, isn't it? To have access to all areas of someone's life must be nice. Kicking us off with this particular song on today's Lunchtime Request Hour. It is a Monday, the 27th of July, 2026. Welcome to the Mid-Morning Magazine Lunchtime Request. Let's get it. Musawo, good afternoon.
1: Good afternoon, Jare.
0: How are you doing?
1: I'm very well. What down, what is that?
0: Yes, sir. Well, where are you tooling? Weekend.
1: You have done so full.
0: Being a good friend.
1: Njaga ngeende nga mpulirize muno muyimba.
0: Yes, sir.
1: Akasoka kako.
0: Aha.
1: Walaba ku TikTok live abantu wengeri jiba kwa gara mjiwa gweru. Bakwa gara. 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Elinya erima ritegeza omontari loved by many.
0: Erima wine for me.
1: Aha. Kati DJ Big L.
0: Ulida.
1: Kukako.
0: Mpaden.
1: Kati, yes. The second song was trending all over. We did Jabri at the studio weekend in every
0: Victor. Sleek.
1: Victor is sleek. What's that?
0: Musawo, you're sleek.
1: Yes. That is the day you Roger World. Or your teachers. Go, go.
0: Go, go. Go, go.
1: Timbo, Timbo.
0: What's that?
1: Have
0: a good afternoon. Thanks for calling as well. Just like Musawo Ishmael, you can also give me your submissions for what you want to listen to for the Lunchtime Request Hour, or by calling 0703-979797 or 0786-979797. These numbers are also active on WhatsApp, so feel free, English, feel free to send me that text. Radio City, what's going on?
2: Hello?
0: Hi, Joshua.
2: How are you doing, Queen?
0: I am very well, thank you. How are you, Sibo?
2: I'm just fair.
0: Atache chigani.
2: I don't understand how TikTok.
0: Eras jukira, you are not there. Ne keni ya choge na kona gambale. No Joshua Sande.
2: Na bora mo ni ne ya sumbo akati. Ne njaku.
0: What can you play today?
2: To make place for me, Goddess, Rugan, Brian.
0: Hard. Coming right up, man.
2: And summertime, that's the vibe is cut here.
0: Holy dog, way! Damn TT sing, Kuraba.
2: Got it.
0: All right, that's okay. You know. Have a good afternoon. Eh?
2: Okay.
0: Aye, bye.

0: get your request rolling. Kicking off with this one, because honestly speaking, I don't think would be anything without God. Most of you have forgotten some of these songs, and yet these are the songs that took you through some of your hardest times. Yeah, and I'm still going to play them. Mama Radio City, hello. Hellos.
1: Hello.
0: Hi, good afternoon. Who am I speaking to?
1: Oh, you're speaking to Cedric.
0: How are you doing, really?
1: Yo! What's happening?
0: I'm good, man. How are you doing?
1: How's your weekend? I'm all good.
0: The weekend was good. Very good. Almost too good.
1: When you said too good, I thought I would try to come. After mine, so Gosti, you want to give me your radio?
0: Like this.
1: But thank you for attending. I hope it was cool. I attended online on TV.
0: It's good that you were interested. What can we play for you today?
1: I've been here thinking. I'm going to tell Israeli Shenzhen later that.
0: I see where you're going.
1: It's just a song, my dear. You know this. All right, you can share the YouTube link.
0: Hi, H2C, I'm just saying hi.
1: Yeah, but since I've had some people asking for more than one, I think we should also do like an oldie like Shaggy Ladies Tonight.
0: Shaggy.
1: Shablaba. Olivia.
0: What's your money?
1: But great show, enjoying it all the way from
0: Kampala,
1: Uganda. Stay awesome.
0: Thank you for calling, sir. Do have a blessed day. Mbanda bidebe.
1: I will, and merry gods to Smith as well.
0: We'll definitely send them.
1: Alright, peace, right. Love and light.
0: Blessed day. Thanks for calling.
1: Cool, bye-bye.
0: Bye-bye. Vinyuma, guys. When your friends actually call into your show, that's crazy. Your actual friends, that's what's up. That's the support we talk about. We love it. Anyway, let's go back to the music. I'm starting off with this one. I'm dedicating it to all of you because I cannot imagine my life without God, and I don't know how you'll do it. Imagine me, Kirk Franklin.
2: 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Oh, when you push up.
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1: 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You want it? 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
1: My name is Amnapura Maria, and I'm from Boyogerere. I own a Border B. As I was drinking Rock Boom, I checked the cover of the Rock Boom, and there was a Border Border B. What I'm going to use this Border Border B is, I don't know how to write it, but I still, I'll hire someone so that I earn a living.

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1: ebyo kunywa bya manyi sibirunje eri abana abachala bembuto bamama abayonsa naba batakwatagana na kirungo kya kawa akazanyo kanuka kakasiba National Lotteries and Gaming Regulatory Board iraka kasera kagire.
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In fact, this whole week I'm playing all the songs. God bless you and everything you truly desire in this world. And more. You feel me? Church, you have a blessed, bountiful, successful, full life. You know what I mean? Long, long life. 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We're closing off the show with some his and hers. Oh, actually, hers and hers. 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Let's go for a short break. We'll be back with my top 10. Keep it locked. Today's guest is going to be definitely a Man Crush Monday. So let me repeat this song for you guys, and then we'll go for that break.

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0: I don't know about Ugandans. I don't know if you know this girl is a genius. This woman is a genius. That day you find out, it might be too late. But it's come, guys. Welcome to the bus. If you're just joining us, please enter, free of charge. No one is refused here. Good music. We love life. We love music. And it's a Monday, 8 minutes past 2 p.m. EAT. The person that brings us this amazing playlist is none other than, the Mandem himself. Yeah, if you know, the word Mandem has been trending somewhere. You've been seeing it somewhere. The guy himself is here. Ladies and gentlemen, he is an artist, like rapper. Yes, he does good and some of the best Ugandan trap. I'm serious, you guys. It's true, bro. He does some of the best Ugandan trap I've had. Also, when it comes to productions, he goes and fixes himself in the thing and makes sure he produces his own tracks. I'm like, hey, mama, must be nice to be doubly gifted. He also sometimes pretends to people and tells them he can't sing, but we also know that sometimes he can sing. Anyway, he's a songwriter as well, ladies and gentlemen. OG Stash.
1: It feels good to be here with you, by the way.
0: It's good to have you back, man.
1: Yeah. You know, I have a nickname for this place. I call it Radio Bugos. Yeah. Because I've been representing.
0: We are Radio Bugos. It could be. I mean, if you say Radio Bugos, it's the only one.
1: Yeah.
0: And we're the only one.
1: Yeah. You are the only one.
0: So clock it.
1: Radio Bugos.
0: Clock it. Welcome back to Radio Bugos.
1: Thank you so much. It's very nice to be here. I feel like I'm home. Okay, I'm home.
0: Honestly, you are. Already. Wow, you had to just put it there somehow. Yeah. It's nice to have you back. Last time I saw you here, I think you had come for SNMS.
1: Yeah.
0: Yeah, Saturday Night Mix Show. You had just released some big banger. And up to now, people are still singing that song, which makes me feel like, hey, mom, I'm in the presence of greatness. What else can I say except thank you, Lord?
1: Man, I say the same thing too. Thank you, God, because I wouldn't be here without him.
0: Yeah,
1: so I really give my thanks to the Lord, Almighty God. That's the same one that my mom forced me to pray to. Now I pray to on
0: by
1: my
0: force.
1: Own.
0: Like you force yourself at this point. Yeah, you're like, bro, if you don't, you're finished.
1: You know, I'm your son.
0: You know, I feel you. So let's talk a little bit about, you know, about you. So for someone who's listening to OG Stash for the first time and they just want to know what kind of person OG Stash is, even outside the music, because they know now you're a musician, but who is OG Stash? Also, where did the name come from? For someone who's like, what do you mean OG?
1: Okay, so let's start. OG Stash, my actual name is Otim Gabriel. So that's where the OG comes from. It's my initials. Then Stash, I believe people can figure that one out on their own.
0: Yes, sir.
1: I'm from Gulu, Choli boy. I was born and raised in Bugolobi.
0: Come on.
1: Hence, Triple B, born and raised in Bugolobi.
0: Hey.
1: Outside the music, I'm a chef.
0: Yeah. Tell him.
1: Yeah, I be cooking. I have a company called Aperitivo. It's an exclusive premium chefing company.
0: Come on.
1: So, you don't call me to cook biniewa or matoke, you get?
0: Call me to cook actual delicate foods.
1: Like, I'm more like, if you have the money for it, I make you a seafood platter.
0: Oh, come on. Guys. So we have sous chefs in here.
1: Yeah, so what we're doing is premium chefing. You know, because everything else we can do it. If you just want what, like rice and beans or like
0: those are normal things. You can do them at your home.
1: Yeah. But our food gets plated, it's treated with care, only the finest spices and herbs and stuff like that.
0: Come on. Oh, I love it. Honestly, a man in the kitchen makes me feel like, wow, I have won in life. Because what, me? The way I don't like the kitchen? Not that I can't cook. I can cook, but I just don't like it.
1: Yeah.
0: To find a man who is passionate about it. Congratulations. Don't worry. Me as me now, I've become your real good friend.
1: Uh-huh.
0: That means I shall eat that food that you cook.
1: Yeah.
0: When you have an event, call me to eat.
1: Properly.
0: Yes. When they've called you to go and prepare, so you just said, Jolette, you come.
1: Yeah.
0: I will be there to eat that food.
1: I would need you to also review it.
0: Please and thank you anytime.
1: Yeah.
0: We start a food review channel. Those are small things. Okay, so tell me about the music, man. Where did you start rapping from? How did it come to you? And you said, you know what? I don't care what people say, I'm going to do this stuff. How did it get to you?
1: First of all, I grew up, we're all boys in the house.
0: Oh, yeah. How many?
1: Three.
0: Okay.
1: I'm the last born.
0: Oh.
1: And my dad passed away, so our father figure and mother figure was my mom. Mm. But considering that me and my brothers have five years apart, right?
0: Mm.
1: By the time I was born, the oldest was like 15.
0: Oh, yeah.
1: Like that.
0: Way up.
1: So I was mostly influenced by them
0: forcing me to watch.
1: Yeah. By them forcing, I have like, as long as mom is not in the house, I'm not in control of the
0: remote.
1: You're
0: there on Tupac. What?
1: No more cartoons. Yeah, you get what I mean? It's not like Channel O.
0: It's what, MTV based.
1: So then I ended up picking up my favorite rapper, 50 Cent.
0: Hey.
1: From 50 Cent, I moved on to Kanye.
0: Come on.
1: From Kanye, I moved on to Lil Wayne. Then Lil Wayne showed me that, man, if this guy can just stand in the studio and just say anything. So I started by freestyling.
0: Mm.
1: I was like, I'm going to try and do what Lil Wayne can do. And then when I was around like 15, I wrote my first track. And I shared it as a demo.
0: Okay.
1: And I didn't get any bad review.
0: Wow. That's how you know you're onto something good.
1: Yeah. I was like, my, imagine my first song, everybody likes it.
0: You say the one, no silver, or one.
1: Yeah.
0: I like to see people in action when they actually make up their minds and run for something. That is amazing. When we do get back, we're going to have a little bit chats, a little few chats about, you know, some past music you've done and, you know, get into it and how you feel it's going, how it was received by the people. I can see you're growing a huge fan base among the Gen Zs, like these ones who are still in school.
1: Yeah.
0: You're growing a huge base and we are super happy, super proud. But let's first go into some King Honey. The song is called Class. Before we get into it, tell us about what you prepared for the countdown today. What are we listening to?
1: You're listening to what I listen to today.
0: Okay. What he actually like, takes time to just listen to in his own time.
1: Like, for example, the song you're about to play, Class.
0: Mm.
1: I fought with Honey to drop that song.
0: King Honey.
1: King Honey likes to sit on bangers. I'm going to say this. I'm calling her out. She needs to do
0: what she did with what's that song? That she did with Price. Was it with Price? No.
1: Oh, with Zex.
0: Zex, yes. Yeah. I was like, bro, how long have you been sat on this?
1: Hey. So
0: King Honey.
1: So yeah, that's like one of my favorite songs of hers.
0: I was
1: so excited when I saw her. She's going to drop it. What? Yeah. Like, yeah.
0: That's, with Atin Pro.
1: Yeah.
0: Let's get it. Hard. Let's go into it, guys. The song is called Class at number 9. We'll be back to chat more with OG Stash. Yeah, man, and find out what new banger he has brought us. If you've not yet seen it, you're the one who's sleeping on Job, but don't worry, we'll bring it to you. Keep it locked.
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0: Baby, don't ya?
1: Hey.
0: I don't bite, but I eat you up like supper.
1: Guys, honestly, that's my favorite line. Stop there.
0: Baby, come on.
1: I feel like checking it back. Let me just take that particular.

0: I don't bite, but I eat you up like supper.
1: Got me on here.
2: Only day, I don't bite, but I eat.
0: Yeah.
2: Well, that's going to be my new line. Scaring people now, forever. You come at me, you've not come prepared. I'll tell you, I don't bite. It's okay. I eat.
0: Mm-hmm.
2: Yeah, yeah, people like you.
1: No joke with the marijuana.
2: Anyway, it's 97 of FM Radio City. 97, yeah. Don't take my accent for it.
1: Make up.
2: 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We love life, we love music, and we love you. My name is Jolette, and we're still hanging out with our man crush today. OG Stash in the building. Yeah, man.
0: Feels so nice being the man crush.
2: Emma, man, must be nice. Must be nice for you. Eh? You woke up and Radio City chose you as their man crush.
0: Like day to day. Oh.
2: Hard. This song in the background is Tontia by OG Stash himself, bro. This is hard. Your bars.
0: Thank you.
2: Something else. Do you how do you cook this stuff? How do you cook your raps? How does it come to you? I'm honestly curious because it sounds like you're just talking to someone. Like you're actually having a conversation. Like, bro, let me tell you about this chick. Katina Mugamba. Sabachonywa. Nangamba. Ah! I love it.
0: This is the thing about my music.
2: Mm.
0: My inspiration comes from what's going on in my life right now.
2: Okay.
0: Yeah. And this time, this song, Tontia.
2: Mm.
0: Right, was a girl who was a bad girl, but kept telling me that I'm too bad for her. I'm a bad man. So I was like, yeah. Yeah, you get so much. You feel?
2: I feel that.
0: Yeah, and so most of the things I talk about now, like at that time, I think I was perturbed. Right? Yeah.
2: You're a bit like, bro, huh?
0: Like this doesn't make sense. I'm in the club. You're in the club. I'm taking a drink. You're taking a drink. You know,
2: then you say I'm scarier than you.
3: Yeah, he's telling
2: me. Why?
0: Like,
2: is it because I wear chains?
0: Like, what's scary? You? Is it my chains? Is it my rings? Is it? Or is it the fact that I'm OG Stash? You know, even some people have a misconception of me.
2: That's good to hear. What's the biggest misconception of you? You know, like the one that's too common. Like half the people that have heard of you and not yet even met you think that you're sure.
0: They think I'm a criminal.
2: Guys, excuse me. You really think in this Uganda we just ask our criminals just be walking around and singing songs?
0: What?
2: Yeah? Yeah, they sing songs. Our criminals, other Ugandans.
0: Yeah, but I've had a lot of beef also in this industry.
2: Hey,
0: yeah.
2: Guys come for you like that.
0: Man, I had a beef with some guy called A$AP Shimmy.
2: What did he do? What did you do? I don't know what happened.
0: I think A$AP Shimmy told guys I've killed somebody before or something. I'm that dangerous. What? People in Alia were looking at me like,
2: right?
0: He's here.
2: And honestly, you people think that someone like that would be roaming free?
0: Have they ever walked in and then people just start whispering?
2: Yes. Me, that's half my life. And let me tell you, I like it.
0: Yeah, you're like, first week, I was hearing so much noise till I entered inside the door. And now.
2: Good. Look at me so that you can get a good look of greatness.
0: Mm-hmm. Okay.
2: In the color, I like it. Oh my god. Those things of you enter a room and guys are talk more. Talk more. Because if I'm not being talked about, I'm seriously just doing nothing.
0: Yeah.
2: Whether you're talking bad things or good things, if you're talking about me, something is moving.
0: Yeah, and if you listen to my music, I'm not being violent or anything. I'm just standing my ground.
2: You feel me?
0: Yeah, it's misconception. Me. I have to stand my ground. I'm an orphan. I have no parents, no what.
2: Your artistry and your lyrical flow is very, it feels very raw, very real. Like those things of honest things people don't want to hear.
0: Yeah.
2: And I just want to know, why did you take that direction?
0: Man, I took that direction because, let me see, I had a point of depression around 2022.
2: Yeah.
0: I found myself homeless.
2: Sorry about that.
0: And then everything that I used to talk about in my music stopped making sense. I'd even like stopped doing the music thing and what. And then Vintix comes and picks me one time and says, like, "Man, bro, it's been a full year. Where have you been?" I was like, "Man, child out. I'm now doing, like, you know, trying to figure out this cooking thing for me. What? He's like, what's happening? So when I talked to him, he said, come and put that on the track.
2: Real quick.
0: Yeah, so come and put it on the track. Come put it now. Come put it now. We went, we did a song called Real or Fake. And, and then he said, you see?
2: You still got the module?
0: Yeah, just keep doing it.
2: Thank God for friends like Vintix, man. Yeah. Shout out to Vintix.
0: Get me, pull me out of the gutter.
2: Yeah.
0: Said you, man. No.
2: Well done to your friend. Well done. But it's also nice to see that you didn't even give up on yourself regardless of what was going on. Like, even in all that, you had probably wanted to give up on music, but you didn't give up on you. Yeah, you still chased the, at least I can cook, at least I can...
0: Yeah, I just switched. I started getting my gigs. I was working for some very kind lady called Auntie Maggie. She gave me her gig. She had like a private... HR company.
2: Yeah.
0: Had like 8 people. I was the one feeding them.
2: Oh, nice.
0: By.
2: Yeah.
0: Guy told me, man, you have to pull up your socks more. You can cook and cook. So he told me,
2: you can literally,
0: you have to cook both places. You're not going to cook alone. You get
2: it. Yeah. That's what's up. Ah, hard. I want friends like that. No, I have friends like that. Oops. Sorry. I actually started this show by telling people I don't need new friends. No, guys, I was joking. Just that's the other me that I told you, that come in girl. She just pops up somewhere. Sometimes I can't control her. But yeah, that she was in the morning. Now in the afternoon, it's nice. Me, I'm back. Yeah. New friends are welcome.
0: I find you such a friendly person.
2: I really am. I can't help myself. Even when I tell myself I don't need new friends, that day I'll go out and meet new friends. I'll say I don't need them. I don't want them. God, no. And I take myself to where the new friends are.
0: God tells you you need some more.
2: I will never have enough of friends. Please bring them. I want, if the whole world can be my friend, that could be very nice. Mm-hmm. Clearly not.
0: If there's a way that you could filter the friends, that'd be the best.
2: No, sometimes
0: even
2: like,
0: I don't know how to filter
2: boring.
0: Them because you also need, you need some people. Even me, I have my friends who are like,
2: you need someone to just shake the tables a little.
0: I just call them on the weekend. You're like, for you, Frayo, please, I need you. I need.
2: There are some I call once a month.
0: Those ones who I call when like really something's on my heart and I know.
2: Aww. So you have those friends you actually vent to and be vulnerable with.
0: Man, let me tell you, no man is an island.
2: Thank you.
0: And I believe our body is just a vessel of God. So sometimes, you know how they said God speaks to you in other ways. Sometimes it's
2: someone.
0: Just that friend.
2: Deep man over here, you guys. We're about to get into messages of crying and giving our lives to Christ. We're about to go and do altar calls at this point. Anyway, the myth. Yeah, man, with Navio. Respect. They featured Maritza and baby girl Akine on this beautiful track called More. And of course, coming for you from the God Level album. They just released it this year. If you've not yet been a part of it, you're sleeping on job. As a Radio City, we brought you the entire album here that literally a week after it dropped. Katimuria, wo, munonya, God Level. We've been giving you here music, don't you guys? But I've never heard. But Bambi don't hear. In the background it's Don't Ya by OG Stash, and we'll be right back after this track, the one coming through from the myth, God Level album, what now?

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0: My top 10 is your top 10. Oh,
1: Jesus. 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

was going to let this song play without me saying, go and watch the Mukene video. You are lying. We are at 13K views right now. Go and watch the Mukene video. I think it's one of the best videos in Kampala right now. If you've not yet caught one of the best, I don't know what you're thinking, what you're doing, what you're using your YouTube for. Go to YouTube, type Akine, A-K-E-I-N-E, space M-U-K-E-N-E. Mukene! Actually, all you have to go to do on YouTube is just go type Mukene. When you search Mukene, it's the first video that pops up. I'm telling you, you don't even need the name of the artist. Just type Mukene. It's the first video that pops up. I am telling you. Yangua, Yangua. Okay, now we can replay that song. 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Okay.

0: mocha. Póngase lucida. Guys, number one coming through from OG Stash featuring Maestro and of course Vintix Junior. Yeah. Hard. The song is Mandem. The Mandem came. You came hard, bro. Yeah. I love
1: this,
0: it.
1: This one, I was doing it for the hoods, man.
0: For the hood.
1: Yeah.
0: I'm
1: from Bogos. I know people in Kamocha. I know people in Munyonyo. I know people in Kanjocha. So I could have mentioned all the hoods. I have to give it out to my people in Luzira.
0: You're good. Yeah. Oh, man. Hard. You are shouting out to the Mandem.
1: Yeah,
0: all the Mandem.
1: All the Mandem out there. You know how it is, man. We have to keep representing Triple B, born and bred in Bugolobi. I see the gang them. They be moving with me. I never move alone nowadays. I move with the team.
0: Guy. Yeah. Hard. This guy. The country. Anyway. Brand new track from OG Stash. Released, I think, about 5 days or so.
1: Six days ago,
0: yes. The song is called Mandem. I know you love it. I'm not even going to say if you love it. I know you love it. Add it to your playlist like now.
1: All streaming platforms. You can't fail to listen to the song.
0: How can you fail to be a part of the Mandem? You want us to be grooving. And we're leaving you out.
1: Yeah.
0: Sorry, man. If you come for that party when we are grooving to Mandem, just join in. Don't ask.
1: Yeah, I think we're gonna have a second edition of Thrills in the Hills.
0: Ooh.
1: In December.
0: Woo! Count me in, please. Thank you.
1: Yeah.
0: When you're looking for MCs, I'm here. Thank you.
1: Don't worry. After we do everything, I'll show you the book.
0: Show me the show book, the guys. They even give me the book.
1: Show that to them before we booked, guys. We already booked, guys.
0: Oh, man. It's been a pleasure, OG.
1: Yeah,
0: it's been a pleasure. We're going to get out of here. But tell guys where they can find you, social media platforms, where they can find all your songs, and how they can catch up with you. Are we expecting an EP coming up? What's cooking? And also how they can find you in the cooking stuff.
1: How you can find me social media, it's OG Stash Triple B. That's OG Stash BBB. No spaces, no undercaps, nothing. And that's everywhere. That's my ex, that's my Instagram, that's my TikTok.
0: Everything is OG Stash Triple B.
1: OG Stash Triple B.
0: Yeah.
1: Then my music, of course, I go by OG Stash. That's Spotify, YouTube, Apple Music.
0: And all that.
1: Yeah, wherever you want to check me out. Then my food thing is called Aperitivo. Yeah, it's also Aperitivo everywhere. So
0: all right.
1: Look for it, just follow the page.
0: Guys, we've warmed up your appetites for both food and music. So whatever it is he's serving, he's got it. Go look for him everywhere. OG, thank you so much for coming through, man.
1: Thank you so much for having me, Radio City.
0: Anytime, Mandem. Anytime, Mandem. Guys, we're out. Let me let the Mandem, Charles Mwangala, come through with the news. And after that, the Grown and Sexy Crew with the Jam. My name is Jolette. It's been the Mint Morning Magazine. Stay blessed. Catch you guys tomorrow.
2: Hold on the block on the structures. I bring the heat. I am Lucifer. I am the crime. I'm on the scene. I don't move alone.
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1: Good afternoon, I'm Charles Mangala with the news on Radio City 97 FM. The Constitutional Court is holding a one-day session during which 14 constitutional matters will be heard. The session aims to expedite the hearing and determination of pending constitutional cases, ensuring timely disposal. It is being presided over by a panel of five justices led by Deputy Chief Justice Moses Kazibwe Kaumi, alongside Lady Justice Helen Obura, Dr. Asa Mjenyi, Justice Jesse Biarhanga, and Lady Justice Stella Alivatese. The Minister of Finance, Planning and Economic Development urges the Economic Policy Research Centre, EPRC, to focus on generating evidence-based economic policy analysis to spur Uganda's tenfold growth agenda. While meeting the board and the management of EPRC, Honorable Henry Musasizi, the Minister of Finance, said evidence-based policy research and analysis will support Uganda to achieve a $500 billion economy by 2040. Musasizi said evidence-based research is critical for policy makers to make informed decisions on the socio-economic transformation of the country, adding that there is a need for more evidence-based research to ensure that the anchor sectors deliver Uganda's tenfold growth. The Anti-Corruption Court has issued a warrant of arrest for Parliament Office Supervisor Stella Itute after she failed to appear in court to answer charges linked to the alleged embezzlement of Parliament funds. Grade 1 Magistrate Esther Simwe issued the warrant following an application by the prosecution from Inspectorate of Government, who told the court that repeated efforts to trace Itute had been unsuccessful. After hearing both sides, the magistrate granted the prosecution's request and ordered all police officers in Uganda to arrest Itute on site and produce her before the Anti-Corruption Court on August 10th, 2026, when the case returns for mention. Coming up is The Jam. Good afternoon.
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0: Tech, 10 minutes past 3 p.m. on this Monday afternoon, the last Monday of the month of July.
1: Okay.
0: Yeah, we're saying goodbye to this month anytime now. Yeah, the second half of the year is moving on steadily, but we hope you're having yourself a fantastic day. We hope you're having yourself a fantastic new week. And if you're not, well, Radio City is here to make it better.
1: Lots of good
0: music coming your way that you can dance to. We also have some money up for grabs in the 5 p.m. hour. Yes, a 50K can go a long way in this end of month.
1: Yes, it can,
0: right?
1: Esteri.
0: So, yeah, we have some money up for grabs with the Jam Top 5. We also have a sports update, catching up on what's happening in the world of sport with Peter Tabo later on. Phil?
1: Yes, Esteri.
0: Welcome back from the weekend.
1: Oh, good.
0: Welcome back from National Cleaning Day.
1: Oh, yeah. Mm-hmm. We'll talk about that maybe a little bit later.
0: Yeah,
1: but you said it's the last Monday of the month.
0: Yeah.
1: I hadn't thought about it. Mm-hmm. Like, life has been good to me lately. That I didn't realize.
0: Good for you, Phil. The rest of us have been counting down the hours.
1: I'm also counting down the hours, but tomorrow is a public holiday.
0: Yes, which tomorrow is a public holiday.
1: It makes
0: I'll also be telling you about that in a bit.
1: Yeah,
0: some guidelines that you need to follow tomorrow.
1: But it makes this Monday like welcome. It's okay. We're okay with you, Monday. Like it's okay that today's Monday.
0: Tomorrow is a public holiday. Yeah, and you know how Ugandans are the day before
1: Friday.
0: A public holiday. You know that tonight is going to be a night of celebration.
1: What? Oh, who?
0: What am I doing?
1: Yeah,
0: I'm going home to sleep.
1: Okay.
0: Tomorrow is a working day for
1: all
0: me.
1: Right. I have a date with a friend of mine.
0: Oh, nice.
1: I
0: know what you mean.
1: Yeah, meeting a friend of mine over we hope we can limit it to a few, but yes. How was your weekend?
0: My weekend was good.
1: You cleaned?
0: No.
1: Oh, Jesus. Again, we'll talk about that later.
0: Okay. Did you?
1: At the later. All right. Why are you laughing?
0: I know you did.
1: Guys, welcome to the show.
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0: Radio City 97 FM. Where do we go exactly here? Don't touch that dial. Of course, the jam is ongoing for the next few hours. And that's good news, all right? Mm-hmm. I'm seeing Claire Navuke. This chick loves Lugambo. There are few people that love Eviono Nese. Like, when we're talking, I think this is in response to, we'll talk about cleaning in a few. In
1: how open your job already landed?
0: No. She says we need to talk about it in a few. She can't wait. Not later. Unfortunately for you.
1: Where are you going, Claire?
0: Yes. And unfortunately for you, we are going to talk about it in the next hour. Yes, in the next hour, I want to know. We talked about the cleaning thing before it happened on Thursday. But in the next hour, I want to know what you made of the first National Day of Cleaning and what changes. That in the next hour. Claire, I'm sure we can wait till then.
1: Yes, we can wait until the next hour. But something that we are looking forward to, well, this August the 22nd, you could be on your couch scrolling, or you and your crew of go-getters can own the light in Kasese at the 5th edition of the Tusker Light Mountain Zuri Marathon. It's the run that no one wants to miss. Come for the equator, the mountains, the unmatched energy, and the biggest party in the land. Pick your distance, cross the finish line, and celebrate with an ice cold Tusker Light. 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
0: All right, then.
1: Tomorrow is a public holiday.
0: Yes. Oh my God, Esteri. When I found out it was, I realized how much we Ugandans hate work. Everyone I was telling, they're like, by the way, they have announced next week Tuesday. They're like, what? No, you check again. Are you sure?
1: Phil, for me, from the second they announced that we are going to have LC elections this year, that was my first question. Are they giving us a public holiday?
0: We want to vote.
1: I need to know. We want to vote.
0: Olimba. Okay. We'll assume. Do you even know where you vote from?
1: Yes, I voted in the presidential.
0: They're going to arrest you. Just keep quiet. And I'll tell you why.
1: Because, different.
0: The voters registrar for the presidential election is different from the LC. And this is why. For president, you can vote for wherever you are. For example, you stay in Kabale, but you can vote from Bogolobi. Or you're from Kabale, but whatever. But LC, you're supposed to vote in your locality where you stay.
1: Oh, where I live.
0: Yeah, where you live, like currently.
1: And it's just down the road from me.
0: Yeah, so they registered recently for LC. So your vote doesn't count. You don't have a vote, Esteri.
1: Anyway,
0: neither do I.
1: I'll be here telling you guys about it.
0: All right,
1: but
0: then.
1: Anyway, for those who are who don't know why, the LC1 election is taking place tomorrow. More than 71,000 villages are voting. So it's the first election in 7 years. So, you know, it's supposed to be a momentous occasion. They say voting, what is it called? Campaigning ends today at exactly 6 p.m. If you see an LC person trying to campaign after that, just call the popo.
0: Snitch on him or her.
1: They have said, actually, Justice Biabakama this morning was speaking and said voters are actually encouraged to stay at the polling station after they are done voting.
0: Isn't this lining up?
1: Yes. So you line up, then you vote the LC1.
0: Mm.
1: But after you vote for the LC1 and the winner is declared, then the LC1 has to choose his executive committee.
0: Okay, yes,
1: the
0: cabinet. Okay.
1: And according to the rules of the Electoral Commission, whoever they are going to choose from within the village members must be present
0: at the polling station
1: when they are being nominated at all. So yeah, make sure that you stay around so you know your executive committee for your area. Police have also banned victory processions.
0: So
1: you have one, you want to go and celebrate in the entire cabinet.
0: No, but you can go to like the bar. And,
1: Well, that's not a procession.
0: Terry, we had the women's thing last week. We had stories coming out of that in connection with lining. Some candidates, they were, their voters were lining behind them. Then they saw the other line is too long.
1: Yeah.
0: Then they just go to the other one.
1: I had similar stories near my place.
0: But also, LC1, this weekend, I went and visited my mom.
1: Mm.
0: And I saw, as I was driving to a place, I saw a poster of someone I know through her.
1: Oh.
0: So when I got to her, I told her, hey, I've seen your candidate for LC1. She's like, which
1: she's
0: candidate?
1: She's not voting for them.
0: So I said the name. I don't say the name because, So I said the candidate's name. She's like, Oyoni, taka idaku church. Actually, taka asabida kuna idara.
1: Imagine not going to church is about to cost them the election.
0: They are not giving up like my
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I own a Boda B. As I was drinking Rock Boom, I checked the cover of the Rock Boom, and there was a Boda B. What I'm going to use this Boda B is, I don't know how to write it, but I still, I'll hire someone so that I earn a living. 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

0: Kira, cholaba chowangura. 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
1: Ebyo kunywa bya amani sibirunje eri abana, abachala bembuto, bamama abayonsa, naba batakwatagana na kirungo kya kawa. 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

0: tour. And then I saw his once again. I think he was in Mombasa this past weekend. So he seems to be having himself a fantastic year as he prepares for the Uganda tour, because he's going to be moving to like all the different regions.
1: Okay, like obviously, I don't know why, but his change of management was very documented. And he's, like you say, continues to be like having a great time. Do you think like his last team is like pissed that he's having a good time? Do you think like they're like, oh, we know it's Kawa, good, yeah, go, oh, B, well done. Or they're like, well done.
0: I would like to think that even they have moved on and are doing different things.
1: We're also happy for their success.
0: Yeah.
1: All right then.
0: So anyway, get in touch and be a part of the show. The number is 0703-0786-9797-97. But also remember that Uganda, the party just got shamelessly spicy. 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Smirnoff spicy tamarind, shamelessly spicy, proudly sweet. Excessive consumption of alcohol is harmful to your health. Strictly not for sale to persons under 18 years of age. Please enjoy responsibly.
1: Well, two quick things. Number one, in regards to what we were talking about earlier, the whole LC thing, Claire says she was added in the WhatsApp group of our LC. Naya, it's pure entertainment with over 1,000 voice notes every day.
0: What?
1: Family members are abusing each other since they support different candidates. And you know, that's why one of the things I realized, the mock 1C, Omuntu 1C, WhatsApp, they prefer voice notes.
0: They're very active.
1: And they prefer voice.
0: Because writing might be a bit much.
1: Yeah, the whole typing thing and all that.
0: So they just send you a voice note and they're abusing the hell out of your candidate.
1: And another thing I saw, just like I said, quick mentions, something about the late Dennis Wanderer. I saw this, what do I call it, death announcement from UCU. And then happened to, it's just weird. On Saturday, as I was leaving this place with Peter Tabu, he actually dropped me home. And we passed by an accident scene, and we didn't know that was a scene around Capital Shoppers. Unfortunately, as it is in this country, normally when there's an accident, you'll find very many border guys gathered. So if you're driving by, more often than not, you're just eager to go past.
0: You do not want to be.
1: Yeah. Home. So we just drove past. Then later, I see UCU make an announcement. Then a brother of mine in the States calls me and tells me we're actually with this guy like this week. He just flew back to Uganda and all that. So anyone that knows or is connected to the now late Dennis Wanderer, may the Lord strengthen you during this very, very hard time. Esteri, 0703 and 0796-979797 if you want to be a part of this particular show.
0: Okay, Phil, I feel like this is something that should interest you.
1: Okay, bucket night?
0: No.
1: Okay, all right.
0: So we've been seeing ministers doing so much work lately.
1: Balaam has been all over.
0: Balaam,
1: Namere,
0: the everybody
1: transport
0: is
1: guy.
0: Everywhere.
1: Yeah, there are some who are easy. Mm-hmm. Some are still easy. I don't think everyone is like job insecure. If I don't deliver, they fire me and all that.
0: No, but we've been seeing a lot of work being done on the streets. But anyway, this past weekend, the Minister of Local Government, Balaam Barukahare, was in Koima. And he went to check out Koima Regional Referral Hospital.
1: Oh, okay.
0: Now, as he checked this out, of course, as it happens in many of our hospitals, he received a number of complaints from patients. Doctors are very few in the hospital.
1: There is someone doing a side business selling the medicine.
0: The usual stuff. They're telling them, you know what, everything that we want, they make us pay for.
1: Yeah.
0: Yet government tells us medical services are free and all that. Well, Balaam Barukahare has, of course, condemned how the hospital is being run.
1: Yes, but rightfully
0: His recommendation is what actually caught my eye.
1: Okay.
0: His recommendation was that he asked the president to let the UPDF take over Hoima Regional Referral Hospital.
1: What?
0: Yeah, he said if these people are playing games, if the doctors cannot run the hospital, let's bring the army to run hospitals.
1: That is so ridiculous. Mm-hmm. Obviously, his history is littered with army friends.
0: Yeah.
1: So you understand where this line of thought. Maybe if he didn't have army friends, he wouldn't even be where he is. So you kind of get we have the army hospital in near us in Mbuya. From the look of it, it doesn't seem very busy. I don't know whether it only works on like army guys. Like if I've broken my leg and I go there, whether they'll ask me where we're nanny and all that stuff, I don't know.
0: I don't think anyone has tried, by the way.
1: I'd like to just non-soldier. I like what Balam is doing, and many people are championing him and all that. Like, someone really, really needs to go onto the ground and try to fight corruption on the ground. And I really like that. I don't like this solution that if you go and a doctor is being funny, we bring a military doctor. I don't think that is the solution. But also, I don't know how sustainable it is. I don't know whether you can move for 5 years every day. And this country, the powerful and the powerless, we live together. You can be younger, your neighbor next door even has money under the bed when you don't know. So as you're moving, there are many deals, so very many messed up deals in this country, that you will find a side dish of someone who has a deal to make a bridge somewhere. Then you just go, you say, you arrest. Like, it's very hard to go like that without one day stepping on the wrong toe. You understand what I mean? But I don't know. Kudos to him. And I think it's all right, apart from the military thing, okay? Okay, then.
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0: Okay. 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And do you need to make a URA payment? 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
1: Now this month, the upcoming month of August, the big party at the start of the month is the Millennials Picnic, the white and khaki edition. 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You need to come and be a part of this exclusive day to sundown experience. They start at midday, like they really really start at midday. I know there is Nava Gray, there is loads of DJs, man.
0: There's Kenneth Mugabe.
1: There is Sal DJ. It's just amazing. And tickets are running out. Limited Alibaba tickets are currently going for only 80K. But man, you had better rush. 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This is the Millennials Picnic, white and khaki edition. 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
1: 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And talking about events, Esteri, on So Cool Today, we have a gentleman that has a concert coming up real quick, man. Yes,
0: today on Today on So Cool, we have yet another artist coming through with a brand new track that you guys should be a part of. 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
0: Kale weba lenyo. Kale weba lenyo liganda. He says 10 out of 10. I think the next person doesn't have to vet. We know. It's Ismail.
2: Oh, Ismail.
0: Good afternoon to you.
1: So what do I need? Let me give 9 out of 10.
0: No, it's only the good.
2: He has decided to keep the one.
0: Oh, man. Thank you so much, Ismail. Ismail, out of shame, guilt, oh, cowardice, kept one and gave out 10. No, he gave out 9 out of 10. All right, Radio City.
2: Hello.
0: Yes.
1: Mr. Jaliwan.
0: What did you get, guy? Yes, sir.
1: Radio City, Yagaran.
0: Papa to Agaram.
1: Is it Navagamba? And the commission and the commission is seeing that I was in.
0: I feel not just territory, baby.
1: Instead of that, please, that's my wife.
0: Nagas, Mugambi, Sterich, Gwenanga.
1: Mugambi, we are stuck by Yapsegera. I don't know.
0: Yes, sir.
1: But you know, Bawanikayo.
0: Yes, sir.
1: Yes, sir. I want to go to the house.
0: Why, Castamus?
1: Seven
0: out of 10, Esteri. He sounded compromised. Okay, for starters, it felt like me and you, we make like a nice couple. I hope, like, if we.
2: And I am the problem.
0: Yes, you're the problem. Because by the look of things, may I agree with him? Yes. Okay. And I hope when we make like a function, he will contribute. Okay. Then, secondly.
2: He can also find us at Kololo.
0: No. Don't mix our things with Reiji. Okay, Reiji's song is you and me, by the way.
2: Yeah.
0: Then, secondly, he says Reiji promised him a ticket for the concert.
2: Where did you find Reiji, Badang?
0: After that, he gave Reiji 7. When the people
2: first of all, they're not going to take it. They're not going to take it if you've only given him.

0: bagaya basoseo abata suviza ticket mabuwa de kumi muenda ticket ya natu kewa iseyo. Esteri, I'm sure you understand what Reggie is singing about.
1: He's singing about his babe. Most of
0: his babe boy, babe. Does he have a babe?
1: Well, I don't know.
0: He looks like Reggie comes off as like a married musician or
1: really?
0: Something. Yeah, like he's I don't know.
1: He's married. Okay.
0: Yeah, those are married. Okay.
1: No, I think he's thinking about his boo, his check.
0: Yeah. Okay. All right. So, even you considering your roots, or you're going to betray them and flash out a four.
1: I think it's very interesting that he sang quite a bit in Swahili in this
0: okay.
1: song. You know, we don't fare well when we sing Swahili. But the thing is, many people don't understand already what he says. So, guys are
0: so
1: just
0: it's
1: confused.
0: Right. Yeah.
1: It's just flowing. But anyway, this is a 7 out of 10.
0: 7 out of 10? Why do I feel like this is a good time to say, they be your own?
1: 7 is good.
0: Guys, for me this song is 8.
1: Wow. Really?
0: Yes, it's 8 out of 10. You got babes from the West love Reggie.
1: Yeah.
0: So if you're a babe from the West and you love Reggie, you and I both, the song is You and I anyway, and Reggie live in concert this coming weekend, the 7th of, is it the 7th of August? The other weekend, right? At Kololo Ceremonial Grounds. So if you can, support him, all right? Guys, this hour has come to an end, at least for us. So we start looking forward to the next hour.
1: Mm-hmm.
0: In the next hour, we're going to go to National Cleaning Day.
1: Mm-hmm.
0: What are your takeaways from the one you've seen so far, the first one? And are there things you want them to change? Many people are saying the garbage is still here.
1: Mm-hmm.
0: People are saying you don't have to cane people, Chivoko. Others are saying, me, I was going to the airport. They're, like, what changes do you think they should make before the next National Cleaning Day? And also, did you clean? If yes, why? If no, why not? All that, we'll talk about it in the next hour.
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1: You're having a bad day. 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

0: 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City Talk today, we look back to this past weekend because this past Saturday, Uganda held its first mandatory and now monthly National Cleaning Day. Basically, by 7 a.m., transport had been literally halted. I think that's a, I was going to use another word, but I think your English is better than mine. But transport had been halted. Vehicles were being stopped.
1: Yeah.
0: People that were walking on the streets were being stopped.
1: I didn't know that that was a part of the thing, but
0: I also didn't know because we'll discuss that anyway. So we saw a lot of basically transportation and movement as a whole came to a standstill. Businesses were not allowed to open until a particular time and things like that. So in the course of this hour, we want to hear from you, wherever you are in the country, because this affected the entire country. What was your takeaway? Like, from what you saw or what you experienced, what would you love to share from the first National Day of Cleaning? And, Esteri, they are going to be every month.
1: Mm-hmm. Yes. Every last Saturday of the month.
0: Yes. What changes do you think they should implement before the next one? Or they just leave it the way it is? Like, what do you guys think? Let's have the conversation when we get back.
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5: You

0: Tiange coming in from Elijah Kitaka. Are there bangers, fresh bangers from... Am I being greedy when I say Elijah? It's been a while, man.
1: I think, you know, sometimes musicians spoil us. Mm. Elijah, I think, like last year and maybe the year before, was putting out like 6 songs in a year, and each one was such a big song. So this year he's had...
0: Over with the moon. No, it's a question. I'm not saying.
1: I think he's still good.
0: Okay.
1: Like, he's a really talented artist. I think he's still good.
0: So anytime another banger will come through, maybe
1: another banger.
0: Those guys gave him a lot of money for the car advert. Now he's like,
1: next question is, does he still live here? Because every 5 minutes I'm seeing him in videos from Kigali.
0: What is
1: keeping you
0: a man
1: down
0: to
1: south?
0: Kigali? Like you said, down south.
1: Employment opportunities.
0: 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And I'm sorry, it's not deliberate to read an Airtel over this. But let us go on. Esteri, what are your takes from the first National Dove Cleaning? For starters, before we go to changes, your takeaways.
1: I think it was a good idea. I think I saw quite a number of Ugandans walk up and decided, you know what, let me get my broom, go outside and clean up my environment. So I think it's a good idea, especially for our first time seeing the number of people that came out. I think it was encouraging, but I don't think we were ready.
0: Okay.
1: Now, first of all, this National Day of Cleaning was announced midway through last week.
0: They announced it about Tuesday, over Wednesday.
1: I think it was Wednesday. I think we did it Thursday, but it was announced on Wednesday evening.
0: Okay.
1: But anyway, so you wake up on Wednesday and say, on Saturday, this is what's going to happen. This is an activity that is supposed to involve millions of Ugandans.
0: All right. Esteri, because there is a lot we have to talk about. Just to respond to that, maybe they did that the same way the president announced the lockdown. He kept saying, if I tell you another day you're going to move, they're like, Enoka, did you take a walk? We understand it's short communication, but at least we start. The real one will be the one of August.
1: I don't think that was the plan. Okay. Yeah, the real one will be the one of August. Yes. People are facing the real consequences now.
0: All right.
1: Anyway, so I don't think we were ready.
0: Okay.
1: I don't think as a nation we had planned on so many things. I don't think we had planned on how which areas need to be cleaned in which communities. Because many people were saying our LCs are just as confused as us.
0: Okay.
1: Then people are saying, are they giving us brooms?
0: Okay.
1: Because
0: one, we were not ready. Two, it's a good idea. Allow me to add that I think it was for the middle and low class and politicians. I've not seen Sudil, you understand? I think politicians, people who have to leak, anyway.
1: First of all, I love that you
0: I love
1: that you mentioned the politicians because many of them came out for public relations.
0: That's
1: purposes.
0: What I mean. I don't think, like, even in neighborhoods where the policing was terrible, the enforcement, I don't think they were knocking on gates. They were getting banabumuntu wa mukazigo simanyi gate jiba agenze ko minister's village nebakonkona nebagama muje mulongose.
1: They were not looking for you guys, but you know the person whose door is just there, they're like, you are home.
0: Yep. And the enforcement is terrible.
1: Yes. Now the police enforcement, I felt so sad watching that video of the guy being caned over sweeping. By the way, meanwhile, when we pay our taxes, our roads are supposed to be clean. But anyway, when you get up and say, let's make this a civic duty, you are supposed to encourage people to take part in these things. You know what over-policing does? People will refuse to leave their homes the next time around because what? When I get out of my gate, soldiers, police, they're going to be caning us. They're going to be...
0: Okay, all right. Like, the enforcement was messed up.
1: Enforcement was extremely messed up. And that is something that either gets worked on or they're going to kill
0: let
1: the
0: us do this
1: idea.
0: Let us use the enforcement to go to changes, okay? Sorry. Okay. In terms of the next one, how would you like it to be enforced, if in any way it should be enforced?
1: First of all, those policemen who are holding canes need to be holding brooms. They need to lead by example. You should be sweeping with us because your police station is here in the same community.
0: Ataman,
1: with
0: the
1: us.
0: Police. The
1: areas are always
0: nasty. Like where the police and everything. There is a sewage thing that poo is just pouring out from the barracks. So the police first clean before anything.
1: Exactly. All because let me tell you, there's no better way to encourage people to participate than you participate
0: all right.
1: yourself.
0: But you talk about the police cleaning. Should police be enforcing this, or should the local council, or not about the area, Erimo local council, do we need to see police at all on cleaning day?
1: No, that's why I'm saying they should be participating or staying in their barracks.
0: But
1: I don't
0: do
1: even
0: not
1: know
0: be in charge of telling people
1: there
0: to clean.
1: Because there is no law that says, Mbaine, I should get out of my bed and go and clean
0: every
1: the
0: day. That's your name? Okay. Story. Basically, we shouldn't see police again. Now, any other changes?
1: Actually, I think this one needs to be enforced before we even get into the next one. If we do not ban the use of single-use plastics, if we don't ban these Boveras and these small bottles that you people keep using and these sachets of drinks, I promise you, this is not going to have any effect because most of our drainages are clogged by plastic.
0: Okay.
1: Most of the rubbish on the roadsides is plastic. So if tomorrow, we clean today and then tomorrow everyone is using a Cavera and throwing it on the road,
0: we're
1: not going to have any long-term sustainable control.
0: Long-term plan. I disagree with you that it should happen now. I don't think they should come out now and say, in the next 30 days, we've banned Bovera.
1: They should. Because we've tried it many times.
0: And I get it.
1: Until the president says, but the manufacturers.
0: I get it. It's your opinion. And I just disagree with it. I'm like, they should ban them, but don't give us 10 days or 15 days. Moving on, one of the other things we saw that, let us first talk about people moving. We saw people being caned. What happens if I've cleaned from 7 up to 9? I'm not allowed to move at 9:15 to go and visit my friend, and I've cleaned for 3 hours. You get what I mean?
1: Yes. Now, in terms of movement, I think even that was something that we did not plan at all. I saw tourists being stranded on the roadside. I saw buses which had left Kampala at maybe 4 a.m. People are being stopped on the road randomly. No one even in there has a broom to clean anywhere.
0: All right.
1: Like, at some point, we need to have a bit more long-term planning and say, okay, if there are buses that move in the night and they might not reach their destination by 7 a.m., maybe they might reach at 9.
0: Okay.
1: We need to have an allowance for people to be able to move, and especially in situations where they actually left where they are coming from before.
0: When I talk about moving, for starters, I was talking about foot traffic. Omuntu atambude kati untambude mazo kulongosa ngenda untambude ngenda over somewhere to see my friend. Are we not allowed kubanga babantu beba deba kuba omuntu kwo sanze gwo kuba gwo police omanyo ba mazo kulongosa batanaba
1: also
0: I mean?
1: My other thing is cleaning is not mandatory.
0: But what if I've even finished?
1: But here is the problem. When they came up with these rules, they said cars are banned from the road. They said lots of different things are banned. But they did not say walking is banned.
0: Okay.
1: But now all of a sudden you cannot walk because police guys are going to cane you.
0: That's what I was talking about. But I would also love to respond to your tourist and buses issue. We've copped this from Rwanda. And I know in Rwanda, during their monthly cleaning days, tourists and people who are going to the airport are actually allowed to move as long as they can prove. But we had a situation over the weekend where someone has a flight at the airport. The flight, they must check in, let me say, at 9:40 or 9:30, and you're stopping them to move. This person, how do you expect this person to come back to this country of yours? Tourists have come. These people, by the way, work. They plan their things. They don't just say, let me go to Uganda. When I say, I will wing it. I don't know, you took an example, Murchison Falls, Alabie, Biarabie. then aveyo between order to bin ginger. When you stop them moving, oryo mumerika katuyaga longo sekasasiro wa feel kiwia.
1: And the thing is, me, when I don't show up at the airport for my flight, I am the one going to be penalized. I'm the one going to have to pay to change my flight.
0: All right.
1: Does the government compensate me there because they didn't know?
0: Okay. When we get back, we'd love to hear from you. What clearer operational guidelines and maybe public sensitization do you think should take place between now and the last Saturday of August?
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0: say in regards to our City Talk today, this is a wonderful time for you to call. The phone lines are now open on 0703 and 0786 979797. We want to get your takeaway from the first National Day of Cleaning, and what changes, if any, what changes do you think should be introduced before the next one?
1: I'm thinking we need to start fining people for littering.
0: Okay.
1: Because before you make it my responsibility to clean up after you, about you get penalized for dropping the rubbish there?
0: Okay, Radio City, hello.
2: Hello, my good people.
1: Hello, yes, Paul Banks.
2: You guys okay?
1: We're good.
2: Awesome. I think I was one of those people who was very excited about the whole thing about cleaning. Mm. The only challenge is how the information came. That even the local people that we are about to elect tomorrow were not aware of what was going to take place. And people themselves did not program themselves, because it was more of an ambush to the whole community, to a country, that people didn't have enough or ample time to prepare. But I think I would agree with you in terms of the changes to be made is in terms of finding people that litter. Because I see, like in Nairobi, just speaking itself, it's a crime unless you're a pregnant woman. You're not allowed to just speak anyhow. But at the same time, we need to ask ourselves, when we ask these people to clean, they need to organize the garbage, in terms of how to collect. Because if you move to places like where I stay in Mutungo, rubbish is still all over. The dogs, the stray dogs, because I've complained to KCC about stray dogs, and I've never had air to eat, including the director. So to me, I think we need to address the issue of how we dump our kasasiro and penalizing the people that live in the city.
0: All right, then. Thank you so much, Paul. If we get the opportunity all the time, we'll react to some of the things that you people raise. But for now, Paul Banks, thank you so much. Kindly hang up, because someone is trying to go through on the same line that you are using. Paul Banks raises the point of the rubbish collection after people have cleaned. He says it's everywhere. Cartman,
1: including my hood.
0: Including your place.
1: Yeah. I was leaving home today, and the entire road, all the way to the main road, is like filled with rubbish. And like he said, the dogs in the areas have started to tear apart the rubbish, now spreading it
0: KFC. Rubbish. Cartman.
3: Kenya.
0: Yes,
3: sir.
0: Tujakwera.
3: Syria.
0: Yes, sir.
3: Money mentioning the Covid. 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Which you don't have good as the Sanga Kevin Sakido.
0: That is in Beda, you're in Beda in once.
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0: agenze wevali nyo Cartman agambi agenze. I would love to disagree with him
1: strongly
0: and on record. It seemed to insinuate that it might be okay for the people in Kololo and Muyenga not to get out and clean because they do not litter. Should we sell certain neighborhoods it's okay not to participate in this day, and others it's
1: absolutely not. And also the reasons why there may not be rubbish on their roads might be very different from the fact that they don't litter.
0: Maybe they
1: litter might just get services quicker than you.
0: Yes, and I'm glad you say services. The chances of a KCCA truck or woman to sweep the road in Kololo in the morning are higher than
1: them reaching my
0: even
1: house.
0: Even here in Nakawa. Yeah. So those places being clean doesn't mean those people don't necessarily litter. Esteri, two things to maybe bring this to conclusion. A, do we really, should we, what do you have to tell the people who say, I already paid taxes for you to clean, and now you're even caning me when I paid my taxes? What do we say to people who say this whole thing, we shouldn't even be doing it?
1: You see, I have no problem with community responsibility, and I don't think anyone should. The only problem is now when you make it into a soldier's battle, it's like as if we are being pushed you want to whoop me for sweeping, you will not see me.
0: Okay, then so, B, what kind of sensitization, for those who say we didn't even know, what kind of sensitization do you want to be done between now and the next one?
1: One, we need to keep communicating about this, first of all, throughout the month before we get to the next one. Then our LCs need to be informed. We need to know that, okay, if you think in Muyenga there are no slums that need to be cleaned, there are plenty.
0: Okay.
1: So, LCs need to identify and say, okay, maybe these areas need to have need more attention than the other areas, so we need to clean those ones more. And LCs should also be in charge of knowing where are the public dustbins. We need dustbins.
0: Okay.
1: You see, as a country, everyone is putting their rubbish in Kavera.
0: Right.
1: Me, so areas near my place, people are just sweeping and leaving the rubbish by the roadside.
0: Okay.
1: No Kavera, no nothing.
0: All right, then. You are trying to get in touch. Sorry, 0703. If you can call in the next 10 seconds, we'll be able to hear from you. If you can't, the conversation does continue on our social media pages, especially Twitter. You can check us out on Twitter. We are at 97FM Radio City. You'll see something. Kindly have your say below on that post.
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1: Okay, okay.
0: Let me take you back to the World Cup.
1: Again?
0: Again.
1: Oh, okay. Back to the World Cup.
0: Mm. I watched the World Cup final with my friends, and many of them were shocked to see Argentinians singing their national anthem, but there was no words to the Spanish anthem.
1: Oh.
0: So I had to explain to them that, you know, it has no words.
1: Oh, the Spanish anthem has no... It's just instrumental?
0: Yes, it's just instrumental. So, as it turns out, there are only four countries in the world that have national anthems
1: without
0: no
1: words.
0: Lyrics.
1: Oh.
0: Yes, like how you post that, Uganda. Ours even has like... three stanzas.
1: Okay, so there are only four in the world whose national anthems don't have words in them.
0: Yes.
1: Okay.
0: Spain is the first one. Kosovo is the second one.
1: Okay.
0: Bosnia and Herzegovina is the third one. Mm. And then San Marino.
1: Oh, wow.
0: Now, for most of these countries, the reason why they have not had
1: words
0: is because of ethnic diversity, like issues of Kati, you want to include this language, but now ours is like this, but now
1: the
0: ours
1: the Baganda
0: is like,
1: are saying it has to be in Luganda.
0: Mm-hmm.
1: Do you know they have even ever said that Luganda should be the national
0: language? Yeah.
1: Yet the Banyankura are saying, the Musoga is saying, anytime through Magogo, we are getting in. So for reasons of diversity in terms of languages, four countries in the world don't have any word in their anthem.
0: Yeah, they just play dun, dun, dun.
1: Isn't that very, I don't know, for the, who would it affect? It's obviously the deaf, either way, for the blind. Because you see, if there are no, okay, for the blind, no. Okay,
0: for
1: the deaf. You can put subtitles, or Uganda. But if there are no words, you can't put subtitles. All right, so four countries in the world don't have any words in their national anthem. Strange, but true.

0: In your relationship issues, Phil and I try to find you some solutions. Sometimes the solution is pack your bags. But anyway,
1: hopefully not.
0: No, okay. But today on Crazy Stupid Love, we have a guy writing in and he says, my wife and I have been married for 2 years, but she's a very jealous woman.
1: Oh.
0: Even before our wedding, she always reminded me that for her, she does not share a man. In January, she got a one-year scholarship to study in the UK and she lives next month. She has now given me permission to have fun with any lady of my choice for this 1 year as she's away, as long as I stay safe and don't have any kids. Do you think I should follow her wish or is this jealous wife of mine testing me?
1: Either way, yes. Over there, testing. See, I could tell me. So the woman is going abroad and she has told him, you can cheat until when I get back.
0: Yeah, he says he has been given permission.
1: As long as Tarwala, it doesn't get children.
0: Mila mentality is straight up. Nice. She either doesn't like you and she wants to leave you, or... I don't know.
1: Esther, I don't agree with you. I think you come from a very negative line of society.
0: Doesn't like
1: that
0: you.
1: Thinks if a woman lets her man have another babe, she doesn't like him.
0: She doesn't want
1: him to suffer the whole year.
0: And for her, what is she going to be doing while she's suffering?
1: Mananga, women have said they can go long periods without. No, you know, women have said those things. You see, for a woman, it's even easier.
0: Let me tell you,
1: just 6 months.
0: On my own accord, I can. But if you're cheating on me.
1: Is this an example of what you're saying for you?
0: For women.
1: As
0: for women.
1: Okay.
0: Like, on my own accord. Women can even go 5 years.
1: You see?
0: On their own accord.
1: I will tell you, us.
0: The question becomes. Am I doing it while you're cheating on me? Because now
1: it becomes cheating. Let me ask. I was watching one of those sick things, couples have weird fantasies.
0: Yeah.
1: Like as I was watching this, one of the ladies was like, "My husband wanted to see me with another man."
0: Yeah.
1: And I'm like, "What on earth?" Mm-hmm. But so is that cheating?
0: This chick wants to leave him.
1: She wants to go.
0: Is that cheating?
1: Yes. No, first wait, Esther. If my wife tells me, you know what? She even said she can go 5 years. Help her once, then I come and help you.
0: That's why I said she either wants to leave him or she's really testing him to see that if he says yes, that means all this time he was planning.
1: If she's like that, woman akukema na tu kaunga yaga kuleka, you go ahead and eat what you're eating, let her go. Because why are you even?
0: But I'll tell you, I'm pretty sure. Now that she's packing her bags to move to another country, she's probably giving you this. Then when she files for divorce, you even have no contest. Haven't you been cheating?
1: Those are too
0: she's
1: many
0: leaving.
1: Movies. Omukazi wa mutima gwa mani. Agambi ngatali
0: wo. Just know you're not seeing
1: her sorting
0: again.
1: The thing is this. She's going for a year. I'm even thinking she loves him and she's very clever.
0: Oh.
1: Because if she doesn't give him permission, he might still do it.
0: Of course.
1: Olaba singa kitamu gambie. Gai teyandu wanikide na radio. Singa lindo mkazi just kastenyo nifiku. Nenga agende na kula yova ite ako waliba jita vacha. This one here best.
0: You best what?
1: Yes. But now.
0: Is it still open?
1: The other day I was going to Hoima. We passed that side. Do you know people these days, there was a bar I used to drink at. Mm-hmm. It was called The Junction. Mm. The problem was, that's the road my parents used to use to go to their home. So, on Sunday, they would tell me, the junction. So, I began parking behind. I began hiding the car. Obanga, I'm parking our chiwa, and I crossed the road. I saw new best people park there, even with the number plates. I said, these people, no parking up on your best. Sana, I got a number plate.
0: Oh, leave men alone, Banake.
1: So, Bambi, you've saved him from new best. Let him get his channels, all right? Thank you, babe.
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0: What is this?
1: 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Come on, try it.
2: Try it.
0: This is actually the one.
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Radio City, the station that loves life, loves good music. And now we get into some of that music. It's time for the Jam Top 5 Man Crush Monday edition. That means it's 5 songs by the guys and yet another chance for you to win yourself some money. There's 50,000 shillings up for grabs right now. If you can predict the number one song of the day. Remember that it is Man Crush Monday, so every single song on the countdown is by a guy. Remember to send in your predictions before the number two song of the day plays. When that plays, predictions are closed, guys. They are closed. But yeah, send in those predictions to our WhatsApp number 0703 0786 97 97 97. And if you're the first person to get it right, well, you win yourself

0: 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That is the power of MTN Momo. And now we get to the music kicking off this countdown today at number 5. He's one of those artists we all first heard of on Beyoncé's Cowboy Carter album. And since then, his career has blown up. His career has blossomed. And now he's everywhere doing everything with everybody. Anyway, he's on every red carpet. He's doing big things within Hollywood. At number 5, this is Shaboozy featuring Leon Bridges. Two guys that could really sing with Burn It Down.
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country music lovers. 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It's Shaboozy and Leon Bridges with Bonnet Down. It is 97 FM Radio City. We're celebrating the guys in the music business today. It's Man Crush Monday. And as always, we're celebrating you too.

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0: And if you're looking for something a little bit lighter, some drinks will quench your thirst, but only one will fuel your adrenaline. Mountain Dew isn't just a drink. It's an invitation to break the limits and go beyond the ordinary. So whether you're hitting the racetrack or shooting hoops with your squad, one sip of that bold citrus refreshment is all the boost you need. Grab a nice cold Mountain Dew today. Let's get on with the music. Moving on to our number four song of the day. We're bringing this one back home to the 256. At number four, this is Dr. Brain. I like that.
1: The Jam. Top five.

you, I think this is my favorite Ugandan song this year. I will tell you, I also don't think I'd ever known a Dr. Brain song before this. But of course now I know a lot more about him since I listened to this song. I now know he was one half of the Hatim and Doki group. I don't know where Hatim is, but Dr. Brain needs to keep giving us this music. This is really

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Let me tell you guys what is happening on the 22nd of August. As I told you earlier on, this is the last Monday of the month of July. Yeah, so this week we're kicking off the month of August. And on the 22nd, make sure you and your crew of go-getters make their way to On the Light in Kasese at the 5th edition of the Tusker Light Mountain Zori Marathon. It's a run no one wants to miss. 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So make sure you make your way to Kasese. 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The Tusker Light Mountain Zori Marathon is sponsored by Renzori Pure Natural Mineral Water, Britam Insurance, KIA, Explore Uganda, Uganda Communications Commission, and the Ministry of Tourism, Wildlife, and Antiquities. 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

0: Get on with the music and moving on to our number three song of the day. This comes in from Neo. Yeah, him and his three girlfriends that he keeps traveling the world with. If you guys have seen footage of Neo recently with his three naked girlfriends, like not fully, but like mostly. Anyway, I hope he's having himself the time of his life. I wonder what his kids think about you parading around with, yeah, three women. But anyway, Ugandans, many of you have three mothers anyway. So anyway, coming in today at number three, this is Neo, Thinking What I'm Thinking.
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0: 97FM Radio City at number 2 on the Jam Top 5 Man Crush Monday edition. It's Chris Brown, Tiger and Ty Dolla Sign. And yeah, I played this so I can let you guys know that Chris Brown might be going to jail. Yeah, so what's been happening is he has multiple court cases ongoing, but there's this specific one where he fought in a club with a bunch of other people. Anyway, they ended up in a lawsuit and all that. So, yeah, he pleaded guilty. And we await to hear the sentencing. But from what is being spoken around Hollywood is that he probably will be getting a jail sentence, especially because he has multiple offenses. And he's, and by the way, if you're his fan, you need to just, yeah. Anyway, he's currently on tour with Usher. I've been seeing so many crazy things happening on that tour, but we'll talk about that some other time. For now, let's get to our number one song of the day. And at number one, this is Fola featuring Ira Starr with Treat You Right.
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0: update.
1: Well, ladies and gentlemen, 97 FM Radio City Sports at the bottom of the 5 p.m. hour. Phil Kiwi and Peter Tabu to guide you through this particular sports update at the tail end of this month, the 27th of July, 2026. The Premier League starts on the 21st of August. That's the English Premier League, so we're edging closer to that. And yeah, a lot to talk about. For starters, Peter, how are you?
2: Yeah, I'm good, Phil. How are you?
1: Very well, thank you. I don't know whether you know, but we, the Basoga, were serving fireworks in Jinja over the weekend.
2: Yeah, I do know for sure that the Basoga were running the show. Mm. And the Walukuba Barbarians, the team that everyone is talking about, because they came out on top to win the Stone City Sevens.
1: Mm.
2: An interesting story, because the big boys were not anywhere close.
1: Yep.
2: Heathens, Pirates, Cobs.
1: Mm.
2: Yeah, so a good start for Walukuba Barbarians claiming this
1: title. So they call this the Stone City Sevens?
2: Yes.
1: Okay.
2: Yeah.
1: Have you ever heard of something called Stone City?
2: Yes.
1: Where?
2: Zanzibar.
1: Yeah. Zanzibar, there is a city called Stone City.
2: Yes.
1: And just for you to know, in case you don't, Freddie Mercury, the lead singer of a band called Queen,
2: yeah,
1: that sang Bohemian Rhapsody and Radio Gaga, Radio Gugu, and all that stuff. In UK, Freddie Mercury was actually born in Stone City in Zanzibar.
2: Oh.
1: So, yeah, it's interesting. One of the greatest artists ever. Mm. Look for the movie Bohemian Rhapsody. It's about him. It's interesting that they call the Jinja Sevens the Stone City Sevens. All right, so Walukuba won this.
2: Yeah, Walukuba won this. The next stop is the Rujumba Sevens.
1: Rujumba Sevens.
2: At the Kings Park Arena.
1: Okay, yeah, in Boyogere. Yeah. When is that?
2: Should be this weekend.
1: All right, then. Kindly follow on those series. But also, the National Basketball League.
2: Yeah, we had action over the weekend. The playoffs continue. The Jetty Jaguars beating up on the Magic Stormers 74-64. They take a series lead in that one. Should be 2-0 now. The KCC Leopards losing to the UCU Lady Cannons. Cannons also have now a 2-lead series lead. 63-56 is how that one ended. They're playing best of five.
1: Mm.
2: And then in the men's category, Namongo Blazers also came out victorious, beating up on the UCU Cannons 92-62. They also have a 2-0 series lead. And Riz Life lost to City Oilers. Oilers winning 72-66. They also have a 2-0 series lead.
1: All right, then. We have the Commonwealth Games taking place. I saw our 3-on-3 women's team lost to the Australians.
2: Yeah.
1: But we are still in for that. What? Not very detailed, but could you bring us up to speed with Team Uganda at the Commonwealth Games?
2: Yeah,
1: not basketball, but I mean boxing and all that stuff.
2: Yeah, for basketball, after winning 4 matches on the trot, Uganda lost to Australia 21-9.
1: Okay.
2: That defeat means that they're waiting for an opponent to play a playoff to see if make it the semifinals.
1: Mm.
2: Wait to see who they will face right there. In boxing, Nuhu Bate, who is the captain of the Bombers, managed to advance to the next stage of the 65 kilograms. He beat up on Yadiv Pratap to reach the quarterfinals. Impressive performance. In netball, the She Cranes beat up on Trinidad and Tobago 80-34, thrashed them literally. They take on Jamaica today.
1: Mm.
2: A crucial game there for them. We've had a couple of results coming in swimming today. I think Kukundakwe making it to the finals of the 100 meters breast style. We also have athletics later on today, the 10,000 meters final. The 800 meters heat, Halima Nakai will be in action. Should be 9:45 or 9:15 about. So, yeah, a host of Ugandans are everywhere making sure that they participate in the Commonwealth Games.
1: All right, then. Of course, we continue to hope and make our way towards medals. Formula One.
2: Yeah.
1: Formula One has headed for the mid-season break. Yesterday, we had the Hungarian Grand Prix in Budapest. What a race. I know the Formula One tracks, and I never look forward to Hungary. Hungary, in my opinion, is like a faster Monaco. Very hard to overtake. Little happens there. But yesterday's race was so beautiful tactically. A lot happened. Penalties all over the place, and undercuts, overcuts. And what a beautiful race it was.
2: Yeah, I think at the start, the fear was that people are going to smash into each other. But we started very well. There was literally no incident. Very good start from McLaren, who actually, which eventually went on to actually win the race, I have to say. Lando Norris is who I'm talking about. Oscar Piastri as well. They pushed each other at the start.
1: I thought Oscar was unlucky because Oscar had... Oscar had P1 when you say one better start. Lando at some point pushing the team to pit him before Oscar, and the team saying no and all that. So a lot of politics going on. But where this leaves us, anyway, just for you to know, Lando won the race. Oscar came P2. Charles Leclerc was promoted. Who came P3? I know Charles Antonelli was promoted. Okay, Antonelli coming P3. Mm. Charles promoted because of a Lewis penalty. But without going too much into that, because I'd love to go to something else, we are halfway season, halfway through the season. Formula One takes a break until the end of August. But as it stands, Kimi Antonelli is 50 points ahead of Lewis Hamilton in the Drivers' Championship. And George Russell, a further 9 points behind. Kimi Antonelli, that kid, that 19-year-old kid, who, by the way, is not allowed to drive in Italy because his license is suspended, has won 6 races so far. The only other person that has won more than one is his teammate, George Russell. Extreme Sport, this weekend on 97 FM Radio City, which is our flagship sports show. It runs every Saturday mid at 2 p.m. We'll delve deeper into this if you want to get any more details. And in terms of football, European football, I've seen a few things flying here and there. I'm seeing Real Madrid, Vinicius Jr. I won't give an opinion about that now. I saw, what else have I seen? Peter, there is Infantino. What's happening?
2: Yeah, so Infantino has shared a very long post and literally told those people.
1: Infantino is the boss of football in the world, the FIFA boss.
2: He's told the people who are really critiquing him and attacking him to mind their business. He's actually said, mediate, pray, or watch a football match instead of spreading hate and false rumors about his leadership. In that, he talks about how the World Cup is the best ever. It's been celebrated across the world.
1: So what is he responding to?
2: No, basically, there's everything that was thrown at him, from Iran failing to enter the US,
1: the referee from Somalia, basically the negative things about the World
2: Balagun
1: Cup
2: incident as well.
1: He's saying those that are criticizing him should pray.
2: Yeah, they should pray, mediate, and watch a football match.
1: That is a very arrogant statement.
2: Yes, it has received a lot of backlash across the world, with many saying this was unnecessary from Gianni Infantino. And to be honest with you, with everything that happened and how it happened, this shouldn't have been the best.
1: He had better praise clean. Yeah. Because when you start saying things like that and you have any doubt, maybe, guys, who knows? Who knows? We could see a change at the top of FIFA sooner than maybe would expect. Who knows?
2: Who knows? Maybe that could happen as well anytime soon. But I mean, a reaction from Infantino that has not been welcomed by many people.
1: All right, guys. For now, he's not the only FIFA, FUFA president, FIFA again. Guys, that's your sports update.
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0: is this a remix? Why does it sound? It's an original. Zali na Fefe Busi winning Waji Sprite there na Kapeke.
1: That's a remix.
0: And Dax Vibe.
1: Are you sure? I think that's a remix.
0: Should be. I don't know why I thought it would be one. But anyway, 97 FM Radio City. You would say one of the bigger songs from last year, wouldn't you?
1: Yes, absolutely. But speaking of big things, guys, this is a special announcement. Something special is going down next Saturday. Not this one, the next one. Yeah, Saturday the 8th of August, and you need to be a part of it. So mark your date for the Millennials Picnic. White and Khaki Edition is taking place Saturday the 8th of August at Canary Gardens, Chanda. So come be a part of an exclusive brunch, a day to sundown experience where good music, good food, and good people come together. The music includes timeless R&B and soul by Slick Stewart, Selector Jeff, DJ Matson, our very own Soul DJ, and many more. A live saxophonist will be taking over at sunset. If you've not seen the artists announced, guys, where have you been? Nava Gray will be performing. Kenneth Mugabe will be performing as well, so make sure you make your way there. Remember, the dress code is strictly white and khaki. Limited Alibad tickets are still going for 80K, and they're running out, so get yours today. Tickets can be bought by going to allaccess.ug. The Millennials Picnic is brought to you by All Events Kampala and 97FM Radio City.
0: And we're now making our way towards the public holiday, which is tomorrow. 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
0: 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Oh, she's all yours, people.
1: Yes, Soul DJ is taking over for the next 2 hours. 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

Hello. At exactly 6 p.m., welcome to today's edition of the Jam Flow Fillers. It is a Monday. It is hot outside. Really, really hot. But it's not hot where I am, so...

thoughts in the next 2 hours. Kicking off with our producer of the day segment. He's an Afrobeat producer, as you can tell from the song in the background. You're going to hear a lot of Timaya while we're going through this producer's production. His name is Obit

to listen to songs he has done, songs he has done with other producers as well. I'm guessing a song or two might surprise you. Most of his songs don't have tags, so you may not know who produced that song, but you definitely, definitely know the songs he has produced. Kicking off the segment with a song from Timaya.

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I'm thinking we get the show on the road, eh? Let's get it.

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This is the most recent song we're going to play in this segment. And it's a 2023 jam. Ajebo Hustlers. It's called Bus Stop. I don't know what happened to that production.

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I don't get how to go but every song sounds like this song. I think he thought if it worked once, it will work again. To be fair to him, so maybe it worked.

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I'll give you an example later. It's okay to zoom out here.

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The two man. Hi, Chris. You thought that Soki song was produced by Kelby? No, it wasn't. We have lots and lots of Afrobeat producers, and they make fantastic music. I'm just going to switch to our next segment of the day. I'm not going to cut it, and I'm not going to go for a break. She has a new album out. She calls it an album. I think it's an EP. It has just 7 songs. It is called The Wellness Package. Man, whatever that means, eh? I actually really, really, really like this girl. I love her voice. I like how musical she is. Everything else going on in her personal life, Simanyi, but I really like her music. Her name is Denny. Denny the Entertainer. We're going to kick off with a song called Meditation. Like I said, they're just 7 songs, so if I like a song, chances I'm going to play it twice. The EP is called The Wellness Package. It has 3 features. Chike is on here. I was talking about this earlier with Sammy. I know, Sammy Wetala. Hi, Sammy. We're talking about this song, and I told him I've not yet listened to the song because I wanted to listen to it when I play the project here on the show. It'll be my first time to listen to the project, so. The Cavemen are also on this EP. Olamide is on this EP as well. I think let's switch to the EP and see if we like it. Chances are we are going to like it.

Honestly, honestly, this is really, really dope. I love it. I love it. Jenny! I told you guys the EP has 7 songs. So far we've played 4. 3 to go. Has anybody seen Esteri's tweet? I know. I agree, Es.

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I know. I want you guys in the last hour to the second hour. We get that choke. Bitch, you say. As we get ready for the Millennials Picnic on the 8th of August, all my sets are going to feature something old school, something lost school. Today we are going to do a fantastic album, if you ask me. If you already know this song, then you know the album I'm talking about, or the artist at least.

0: Hang on, Econ. I was saying, if you're not a big listener of my set, you know how much I love Econ. I really, really do. I think his debut album, Freedom, is one of my best albums of all time. And I play a lot of songs from that album. You know? I like the guy. I'm going to play maybe four more songs before we wrap this up. I'm supposed to switch to the next artist. Arindeko. S will be mad, but you know, she loves the next artist so much.
1: As life goes on, I'm starting to learn more and more about responsibility. And I realize that everything I do is affecting the people around me. So I want to take this time out to apologize for things that I've done and things that haven't occurred yet and things that they don't want to take responsibility for.

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We're about to find out what she was doing 20 years ago. Like in the last hour, I'm not going to go for a break. I'm just going to cut to the next artist. If you're not planning on coming for the Millennials Picnic Brunch, I hope you're warm now. Grab yourself a ticket if you haven't yet. I'm not even sure they're still available. This thing was sold out a while back. They brought more tickets.

Moving on, the millennials. 8th August, Canary Gardens in Chanja. I will be there. My next album is also a 2006 album. When you play this chick's music in the bars, the girls make noise. Let's see what they remember from what she was doing 20 years ago. The album I'm going to play next is called Bide. You see what I told you? You see what I told you guys? Number one flies with me in studio. But we have just 20 minutes and I don't think we'll finish the entire album, but we shall try. Beyonce is the artist. If Akon didn't warm you up for the Millennials Picnic, I hope Beyonce does, eh?

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1: Let me tell you. 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
1: I got chills. It's like I'm hearing it for the first time. Wild. Wild.
2: It's only beginning.
1: Beyonce. B-Day's the album. Listen is the song.
2: Oh, the time has come.
1: This is appropriate because this is the last song I'm playing today.
2: Be pushed aside and
1: I have to let it play again because shout out to you if you caught the show from 6 p.m. No, you don't do that from the top. No. We kicked off the show with our producer of the day. That was Orbit. We listened to Tenny's new album, the Wellness Package. Beautiful, beautiful EP. 7 great songs on there. In the second hour, we took it back to 2006. We kicked off with Akon's Convicted. Beautiful album as well. And we're closing off with Beyonce's B-Day album. I'll be back here on Friday with Mr. Continental for the Live Wire. 7 p.m. Don't miss that. But if you do miss that, then I'll be back here on Monday, 6 p.m. to 8 p.m. for more Jump Floor Feelers like today. From me and my studio audience, be good, be kind, love one another. If you can't, step aside. Good night.

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1: 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I own a Boda B. As I was drinking Rock Boom, I checked the cover of the Rock Boom, and there was a Boda Boda B. What I'm going to use this Boda Boda B is, I don't know how to write it, but I still, I'll hire someone so that I earn a living.

0: kuba ky'owangula Rockboom amanyi g'abawanguzi ebyokunywa ebyamaanyi si birungi eri abaana abakyala ab'embuto bamama abayonsa n'ababa batakwatagana na kirungo kya kaawa akazannyo kano kakakasibwa ba National Lotteries and Gaming Regulatory Board era kakaseera kagere
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0: my guy. 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
1: 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I'm going to give you the best tasting light.
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1: 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Come on, try it.
0: Try it. 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

I hear you like I'm young. 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